it's that feel good music right here, you know what I mean? Huh. Sound like some late morning. Yeah, hey yeah, it's hard to explain all the pain that the game teaches me. I stopped selling recently. People see me doing good and you ain't. You can't beef with me. You can only attract things on the same frequency. I gave help and it turned to hate easily. Love turned to hate and the hate became thievery. I gave all y'all a piece of me evenly. I expected y'all to treat

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1: I saw this article that says now the new dating app is site, hold on to your seats, house parties, backyard get-togethers. That's the new way singles are showing up. And the reason why, apparently, is financial. I just found out that millennials will pay roughly, on average across the country, $252 per outing.
2: I remember I had a reality check like 20-something years ago. I took this girl out on a date. Anyway, she was pretty too, real pretty. And she went and ordered something, and it was $22. And I said, yo, $22? She said, yeah. I said, can't you get a cheeseburger or something?
1: She wasn't that pretty then.
2: And she looked at me and she was like, you know what? Never mind. I never went on another date with
1: her. Yeah, that was it. Right there, squashed it. That was the
2: but
1: end
2: we're
1: of
2: talking
1: the
2: about like 2002.
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0: 1039 WDKX congratulates the Honorable Judge Fatima O. Reed for receiving the Monroe County Bar Association Outstanding Jurist Award, essentially the Judge of the Year Award, and for being appointed the Supervising Judge of Family Courts, making history as the first person of color to do that in Monroe County. 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
1: Where you at?
0: At the house with it, watching sinners.
1: Who you with?
0: On the couch with my favorite sinner. I was about to, but you convinced us. Should I decorate her walls or log off to Pinterest? 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

0: Rewind.
1: Since things are looking up and up right now, I'm going to stay in this place. How do you kind of get yourself out of that mindset?
2: And some people need therapy for that, but we also have to remember that there's a part of our brain that is wired to prevent us from doing things or going into things that we might perceive as being dangerous. You know, that fight or flight response. And a lot of people, that's why we prefer our comfort zone, because we're used to what is familiar and what is consistent and it's comfortable. But sometimes we have to fight against the part of the brain is the amygdala, and sometimes we have to push a little bit against that impulse of fight or flee or stay in what's comfortable. And we have to push against that. You will then feel the positivity that comes from stepping outside of that comfort zone.
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1: You know, we've come too far to throw it all away.

0: Rewind. I saw this article that says now the new dating app is site, hold on to your seats, house parties, backyard get-togethers. That's the new way singles are showing up. And the reason why apparently is financial. I just found out that millennials will pay roughly, on average across the country, $252 per outing.
1: I remember I had a reality check like 20-something years ago. I took this girl out on a date. And it was... She said, yeah. I said, can't you get a cheeseburger or something?
0: She wasn't that pretty then.
1: And she looked at me and she was like, you know what? Never mind. I never went on another date with
0: her. Yeah, that was it. Right there, squashed it. That was the
1: but
0: end
1: we're
0: of
1: talking
0: the
1: about like 2002.
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2: Since things are looking up and up right now, I'm going to stay in this place. 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
3: 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And we have to push against that. You will then feel the positivity that comes from stepping outside of that comfort zone.
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3: 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But sometimes we have to fight against the part of the brain is the amygdala, and sometimes we have to push a little bit against that impulse of fight or flee or stay in what's comfortable. And we have to push against that. You will then feel the positivity that comes from stepping outside of that comfort zone.
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2: I saw this article that says now the new dating app is site, hold on to your seats, house parties, backyard get-togethers. That's the new way singles are showing up. And the reason why apparently is financial. I just found out that millennials will pay roughly, on average across the country, $252 per outing.
3: I remember I had a reality check like 20-something years ago. I took this girl out on a date. Anyway, she was pretty too, real pretty. And she went and ordered something, and it was $22. And I said, yo, $22? She said, yeah. I said, can't you get a cheeseburger or something?
2: She wasn't that pretty then.
3: 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Never mind. I never went on another date with
2: her. Yeah, that was it. Right there, squashed it. That was the
3: but
2: end of the
3: But we're talking
2: squash.
3: About like 2002.
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0: Good morning. This is Pastor Terrence Yeomans, Senior Pastor of the Church of Love Faith Center, with your morning inspirations. 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You entered through the front door and immediately felt the warmth it offers. Yes, this is it. You were excited, enthusiastic, and happy about the decision you made and grateful for the blessing that the Father provided. 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The old design needs to be refreshed. 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When done correctly, this provides a refreshing, a revitalization, and a renewal. 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Like the renovation of a home, the Father is renovating hearts in the same manner. Why does this occur? In order to increase your value. This is Pastor Terrence Yeomans, Senior Pastor of the Church of Love Faith Center. Thank you for joining us, family. 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

0: 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Thank you for making this part of your day. Now, I saw this story, and I really wanted to wait for tomorrow. And I think we will bring it up again tomorrow. Because I'd like to get different age groups and perspectives on this topic of dating. And so what I came across, I have to ask the people. I saw this article that says now, dating apps, the new dating app, is site, hold on to your seats, house parties, backyard get-togethers. That's the new way singles are showing up. And the reason why, apparently, is financial. So I asked the people to text in 678-1039. But out of the game for a minute. My wife and I are celebrating our 20th anniversary today.
1: Oh,
0: so
1: congratulations.
0: Thank you very much. I am not into this game.
1: Okay.
0: So I don't know what the pricing situation is. My kids, they date. But they're not at this level of dating. So they're not at the millennial level. I just found out that millennials will pay roughly, on average across the country, $252 per outing.
1: That's a date.
0: $252 per outing.
1: Okay.
0: On an average across the country. So here might be lower, other places might be higher.
1: Can I do a buy now pay later?
0: You might need to. I see why all these young people are buying out playing later. It's to pay for the date. And I
1: want to know where they're going. I want to know, where are they going? Is this like a date you're going out with your significant other, or this is someone you're meeting and you're going and you're taking them out on a date to get to know them? Like I got to know more, because $252. If it's just you and your significant other, depending on where we're going, that's not that bad.
0: I would text or call 678-1039. Young, old, I don't really care how old you are. You can tell us your age. Leave your name out of it as well. But I'd like to know what the price of a date is. Because we're going for an anniversary dinner tonight, and it's not going to cost no $252. That's for sure.
1: I remember I had a reality check like 20-something years ago. I took this girl out on a date. Anyway, she was pretty too, real pretty. And she went and ordered something, and it was $22. And I said, yo, $22? She said, yeah. I said, can't you get a cheeseburger or something?
0: She wasn't that pretty then.
1: And she looked at me, and she was like, you know what, never mind. I never went on another date.
0: Yeah, that was it. Right there, squashed it. That was the
1: end of the story. But we're talking about like 2002.
0: I know.
1: $22 for a meal is a lot of money back then.
0: I hear you, dog. I'm just saying.
1: Now, I mean, that's the average. Now, $25 for a meal.
0: What's the dating game? Let me know what the price is. Text or call 678-1039. I'm not limiting this to just young people. I want anybody and all people. What does a date cost? Because I would definitely want to say BYOB and bring my own stuff for this backyard barbecue or whatever it is that you're going to do, house party, if you're planning on going on a date.
1: So Americans reportedly spend an average of $2,323 on dating over the last year.
0: Yeah, so $2,323 over the year is going to dating. I'm not mad at it. I just wanted to know if this is the real price. We are 103.9 WDKX, The Wake Up Club. Good morning.

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1: For your Thursday, mostly sunny skies. A little cool, though. High temperatures in the upper 50s, but a beautiful day. If you've been injured in a car accident, make it easy. 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I'm Chief Meteorologist Richard McCullough on 103.9 WDKX. 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
2: I sure will. Good morning, everybody. You're listening to The Voice. I said, come on now, dig me, the one and only Steve Harvey. Got a radio show. Okay, now I'm going to be really honest with you this morning. I really don't know what to say. I really don't. I was sitting here and I was thinking, what do I say today? I do know that I want to be encouraging, uplifting, and inspirational in some way to affect somebody today. Oftentimes, these conversations that I have in the mornings, they're designed with me because I need it myself, y'all, to be honest with you. I mean, you know, who makes the comedian laugh? I used to say all the time. And even though what we talk about in the morning is not a laughing matter, it kind of like is who I am today. You know, I need motivation in my life sometimes myself. I think when I get in moments like this, I often resort back to the same thing over and over and over. And when I find myself in certain predicaments, I can always fall back on the same thing over and over. So while I'm sitting here trying to figure out what to say to you, the one thing that I did do this morning that I find to be very consistent in me is that I find myself grateful. I'm ever grateful for the things that God has done for me. I may not always know what to say, but I know how to say thank you. I do. I know how to remember and reflect back on where I come from. I know how to realize where all my blessings come from. I'm very, very conscious of my journey that I've been on. The one that was from then until now. That journey right there it's been difficult, man. It really, really has. I ain't gonna lie to you. Me becoming successful was very difficult. But as hard as this is to say, I really, really mean this. I wouldn't change nothing about the trip I've been on. Number one, because I can't change anything about it. So I never live my life in regret. But the main thing was I discovered along the way, now, not during the process, when you're going through rough moments, you can't hardly see the good in it at the time. It's just rough for you and it seems unexplainable. And oftentimes I thought it was unfair. But as I am now, I needed every single thing that happened to me, that happened to me, to happen to me. I hope that makes sense to you. I needed everything to happen in the exact order and the exact way that it happened in order for me to be the person that I've become. And that right there, man, is just very comforting to me. Bishop Jakes told me one time, he said, the closer you get to God, the more friendly you all become, the more he will reveal to you the how comes and the what fors of a lot of things that's happened to you. Because a lot of times what troubles us is we just can't understand why we lost that loved one back then. We just can't understand why we didn't get what we wanted back then. We just don't understand how come our plan didn't work out and we had to fail so miserably back then. We don't understand the answers to these things. Well, the closer I've gotten to God, the more those explanations have become crystal clear to me. And see, the one thing that I came to the realization, everybody, is that the things that was happening to me, they wasn't really all bad. They really wasn't. Now, they didn't taste good when it was happening. I didn't enjoy what I was going through. But as I look back on them and reflect now, it wasn't all bad. Some of those things were so necessary for me to get the information. Because, see, I don't know about you, but I'm kind of hard-headed and stubborn. I said, I don't know about you, but I'm kind of hard-headed and stubborn. I kind of like to think that I know something about some things every now and then. And the things I am convinced about, I don't really, really care for people trying to talk me off mine. So I can be stubborn and hard-headed sometimes. God knows that about me. So I think to get some of the messages crystal clear through to me that I needed to learn, that was this process I had to go through. That process was my journey. It was my trip. It was my woe, my pain. See, everybody got them different. It don't matter what it is. Everybody got a woe. Everybody got a pain. Everybody got a trial. Everybody got some tribulations. Everybody got some challenges. I don't care who you are. Just quit looking at me thinking that I got it going on so tough. Man, but if Steve, yeah, it's easy for you to say that, but you ain't here. You don't know where I've been. If you would stop hanging yourself up on your past, worrying about your woes and your troubles and the situation you in, and start praying and start asking God to get you through it. See, a lot of times you messed it. You messed the message up yourself. Because when you're going through some stuff, you ask God to remove it and take it away. That ain't the lesson you got to learn. Your lesson sometimes has got to be how to be strong, how to see it through, how to bear under it, how to carry that weight long distances for long periods of time. That's how you get strong. The lesson is to make you stronger, but to make you stronger, you got to carry the weight. You can't get stronger, you don't go to gym, or you don't do something at your house to lift your own body weight. See, a lot of people can't even do push-ups. They can't get down and in the course of a day give you 100 push-ups because they ain't never tried it. They get to 20 and they're shaking so bad they stop. Woo, that's too much for me. Well, let me tell you something. So I learned to quit praying to take stuff away. My prayer became to give me the strength to handle it. People oftentimes ask me, how do you do all that you do in the course of the day? I don't really know. I just know I can. Because I know God don't put more on you than you can bear. So when you ask me how you do all of what you do in the course of the day, I got God. God is good. He'll get you through whatever it is you're going through. So when you're tripping and you don't know what to say, reflect and be grateful for all you reflect on. Think about God's goodness and watch what he do for you. That's the cold part, okay?
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0: 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Welcome to a Thursday.
1: 47 degrees outside right now, but hey, nobody's complaining. I'd rather this than snow.
0: Yeah, absolutely.
1: You came prepared
0: every
1: today.
0: Well, it's a little chilly. Yeah. little chilly.
1: I just threw a thermal on.
0: You know how it is. There are certain times of the day where I'm just gonna run in the car from the car to the station, I'm all good. Today I was like, no, I'm taking that sweater.
1: Okay.
0: Keep it in the back seat. Might need it.
1: Be prepared, right?
0: You know what I mean? It's all good. By the later on today, when the show's over, probably won't need it.
1: Let's see what we got.
0: One never knows.
1: But it should be in the mid-50s today.
0: That's spring.
1: So you still need it.
0: One never knows. WDKX in the Wake Up Club. Thank you for tuning in. 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Been in a car accident. 888-8000. Traffic light issues. Culver Road, University Avenue. Dealing with that. Just traffic light out there. Other than that, we're looking pretty decent today. Traffic Report being brought to you by Parisi. Or at least right now. I won't say today. I'll say at this particular moment, we're looking good.
1: Yeah.
0: Traffic Report brought to you by Parisi and Bellavia. Been in a car accident. 888-8000.
1: I got a question for you, Tariq.
0: Yes, sir.
1: A habit.
0: Mm-hmm.
1: You do a routine every day.
0: Every day.
1: Right? I don't know. Matter of fact, let me just talk about myself. So, you know, my routine every day is go to the gym every morning before I come here.
0: Every day.
1: I've been doing it for what? The last 5 months.
0: Every day.
1: The last 2 days, I haven't been going to the gym before I've been coming in.
0: You and me both.
1: No, hold on. I've been going to the gym, just not in the morning. Does that still count towards keeping on track of my habit?
0: Man, you doing better than me. Okay. Hell yeah.
1: Like, okay, so perfect example. Yesterday, I didn't go to the gym. I didn't make it yesterday morning. But I went last night. I didn't go again this morning because I had to eat something. And by the time my food was ready, it cuts into my gym time. I didn't eat nothing heavy. It was something like something healthy.
0: Mm-hmm.
1: So I didn't go again this morning. So that's 2 days in a row. But I'm going to go later on today. So I'm still on, as far as going to the gym, I'm on track. I'm not worried about that. It's just my habit of in the morning.
0: No,
1: I don't
0: want to
1: break the in the morning thing.
0: Doing better than me. I haven't gone one step foot in gym. Not morning, not noon, not night. Not at all.
1: Okay.
0: So I have to be there today.
1: So I'm still in good shape, though.
0: Better. I think you're in good shape.
1: As far as my timing.
0: Hell yeah, you're in good shape. Some people haven't gone in a week.
1: Yeah.
0: Some people haven't. I just know I haven't gone in the last 2 days.
1: So does that mean the habit is
0: stays the same?
1: No. I feel guilty. That's what I'm saying. Because I'm not going my normal time. And I feel guilty. Because this is part of my daily routine.
0: But you going.
1: Yeah.
0: You go.
1: But I don't want to break that habit because the whole point of me going.
0: You already broke it.
1: I mean, I still got the fire in me. But what I'm saying is I don't want it to be to the point where I don't go in the morning anymore. And I'm like, you know what? I'm just going in the afternoon. And that's what had me messed up before because I didn't have no structure with my time.
0: Why are you talking down your afternoon workouts? You're talking them down like they afternoon workouts don't mean nothing. Workouts matter.
1: Well, they mean a lot.
0: They matter. Morning, noon, night don't matter. They all matter.
1: But I think they matter more for me in the morning because I get that boost of energy.
0: Get back on it in the morning.
1: Oh, no, I'm just saying. I'm trying not to create a pattern of not going in the morning anymore.
0: You already did, so you might as well start tomorrow. Did you go yesterday?
1: I went yesterday last night.
0: No, in the morning.
1: No,
0: did you go in the morning the day before that?
1: Yes.
0: So you told me you didn't go in the morning.
1: No. I went. I didn't go yesterday morning, and I didn't go this morning.
0: So the last two mornings, this morning and yesterday, you didn't go.
1: Yeah, I had to go.
0: So you broke the morning habit, but you didn't break out the...
1: No. I still go to the gym.
0: Yeah.
1: But I'm just saying, so I'm good. I'm still in a good shape as far as the habit.
0: Yes, man, yes.
1: All right.
0: You're doing better than most, I'm telling you.
1: Okay.
0: I ain't stepped one foot in 48 hours.
1: Okay.
0: You did. So, I mean, the fact you didn't make it in the morning... Just make it tomorrow morning.
1: We
0: get here 24 hours from now. You ain't go to the gym.
1: Yeah.
0: In the morning. You
1: so now I have
0: habit.
1: To make sure I don't go too late because I'll be up on it.
0: Hey, that's on you, site. That ain't on me. That's on you. I think you can do it. But in 24 hours from now, we open up these mics. And you
1: we'll
0: ain't going to the
1: out.
0: Gym in the morning. You broke the habit. 103.9 WDKX, the Wake Club. Ladies and gentlemen, news from HGV on the way next. But first,
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3: For your Thursday, mostly sunny skies, a little cool though, high temperatures in the upper 50s, but a beautiful day. 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I'm Chief Meteorologist Richard McCullough on 103.9 WDKX.
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6: I'm Norma Holland from UR Medicine. Did you know the risk of stroke varies by race and ethnicity? 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And Hispanics have seen increasing death rates from stroke. 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
10: Hey, what's up, my Go-Getters? You know what time it is. It's time for that Go-Getter Report with yours truly, me, Adri V, the Go-Getter. And listen, politics as usual. And what I want you to do is make sure you're writing this down. For New York State, June 23rd is the primary election date for us to make sure we get in to vote for the midterm elections. And in many other states, the results are already in. And first up, Keisha Lance Bottoms has won the Democratic nomination for governor in Georgia, pushing her one step closer to November's election. If she wins, she would make history in a state where a Democrat hasn't held governor's seat in over 20 years. And that right there is a pretty big deal. So let's make sure we get out and vote so we can create some change as well. All right. Now, speaking of change that hasn't changed, but definitely expanded, Love has absolutely won. Big congratulations and shout out to Erica Campbell and Warren Campbell as they celebrated 25 years of marriage by renewing their vows at California Worship Center. It was a beautiful reminder that Black love, faith, and commitment still hit different. You got to work through it, baby. It ain't ever been easy, but it is always worth it. So shout out to them. Now, speaking of shout outs, there's a lot of boxing drama going on, and Clarissa Shield is not letting up on the Alisa on Most Valuable promotion. Now, Clarissa Shields is definitely someone who ain't playing, and she has made it clear that she can fight anywhere in the world and says the alleged ban doesn't matter because she never wanted to be there in the first place. Where the gloves are off outside the ring, too. All I got to say is, listen, the folks is definitely mad that she smacked the mess out that lady, but she's supposed to be keeping her hands to herself. But apparently there was a threat. The girl said, I will whoop you, and then Clarissa Shields said, try it. And then there we go. Listen, there's more to the story because it is absolutely building upon many other things. And speaking of stories, finally, the 2026 BET Awards nominations are out. The two new categories added this year is a Fashion Vanguard Award and Pulse Award. It looks like the BET is making room to celebrate culture, style, impact, and the people moving the needle. All I got to say is I'm excited to see what is going to be next with this award show. Well, this right here wraps up that Go-Getter Report. You know what to do. Tap that WDKX app so we can stay connected to you, and make sure you check in each and every weekday as I serve it up to you. 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
1: Right now, it is time for the nephew and the prank phone call for today. I almost said cone falls, Tommy.
2: That's what little Trey, that's what Trey used to say. Now you about to do the cone falls? Yeah, boy.
1: What you got for us today, Neff?
2: I got it for you. So, you know, when you're dating somebody or getting ready to date somebody, wouldn't you like to know just a little bit more about them? You know, wouldn't it help you going into the relationship if you knew a little bit, you know?
3: Of course.
2: So, you know, this right here is I need a reference, you know?
3: Oh,
2: I need a reference.
3: Okay. Mm-hmm.
2: You know, so I want to call the guy that dated her previously so he can kind of go on and give me the layout on her. You know what I'm saying?
1: I need a reference. Doesn't sound like it's going to go well.
2: Yeah. I need a reference. I want a reference. I want to know what she's all about. And since you've been with her and y'all done had a relationship, you can kind of, you know, help me. I might, you know, help me not waste too much time. You can tell me what's her good qualities, her bad qualities. You know, I need a reference. That's all, dog. Just a reference. All right, cat dog, if you would, let's go.
4: Hello? I'm trying to reach Scotty, please. Yeah, what's up? Hey, Scotty, how you doing, man? I'm trying to actually get a reference for Monica.
5: Monica? Well, you're talking about Monica, my ex-wife?
4: Yeah, I'm trying to get a reference on her, if possible.
5: Oh, okay, so what, she applying for a job? She trying to go to work now?
4: No, this reference is actually for, like, a relationship.
5: A relationship? Hold up, homeboy, wait a minute. Relationship? You talking about a job relationship?
4: No. See, what this here is that I'm finna actually start dating Monica on the regular, and I'm calling you for a reference.
5: Whoa, homeboy, hold up, wait a minute. Who did you say this is, and how you get my
4: My name's Philip, man. My name's Philip. I got your number out of Monica's phone.
5: Check this out, Phil. You don't need to call me with whatever you and Monica got going on. Y'all need to go on and deal with that.
4: No, I got that, brother. Hear me out, though. What I'm trying to say is that I figured if I could get a reference and figure out what kind of person she is and get a background so you can kind of tell me.

0: Oh, but I just can't believe calling another about some. I don't have her no more. Only thing I have to deal with is my child. You know what I'm saying? And you most definitely don't need to be around. Now, play, dude. I got to go.
1: Okay. But can you give me a good reference on it? That's all I'm trying to get out of you,
0: man. The reference is don't dial my number ever again. And when I talk to Monica, me and her, but hey, you ain't gonna have to worry about a relationship with Monica. You know what I'm saying?
1: Okay, hold up, man. Let me go and break this to you. First of all, me and Monica done dated for the last year off and on. We just finna get
0: serious. Hold up, dude. The last year, me and this woman just got a divorce a few months ago. Oh, so you that who must have messed up my
1: hey, man, I ain't calling. I'm not the reason why y'all broke up. I don't have nothing to do with that.
0: Oh, so you that slick, say, man, why don't you slide your little slick back under that rock that you slid from under.
1: Hey, dog, I can slide right on back under the rock you talking about. But what I'm trying to ask you is this right here, man. Hey, dog, can you just give her brother some references, man? Something I can look out for, some signs that she might start tripping.
0: Reference I'm going to give you is when you don't have enough money, when she want that $1,200 bag, don't call me for that. When she needs some more money for this, oh, well, baby, I just gave you my check. What the don't mean nothing. And are you pull up your bank account? Ain't no money in that. That's the reference your need. Ain't I need to hear from you. Especially if you who was around with my wife while we was married. Talking about married. Hold up. The reference is I'm gonna find your. I'm gonna call Monica and I'm gonna track down. Then yeah, give you a reference. Then yeah, I give you a reference then, face to face.
1: Hey, dog, I ain't trying to have no altercation with you, man.
0: Oh, okay. Boy, you must have been trying to have something. You dialing my number.
1: Okay, dog, one more question, man, and then I'm going to be out your hair. I just wanted a few things and know some background on her.
0: Man, you out of questions, homeboy. You out of questions.
1: Okay, but this I just need to know this because I want everything, hey, man, I want everything to run smooth, dog, and I want us to have a good understanding. Do you have a problem, man, with your little girl calling me daddy?
0: What the did you just ask? You asked me about my daughter.
1: Hey, calm down, dude.
0: Calm. I'm calm as I'm gonna be. You asked about mine. This is about mine.
1: Hey, dog, I'm just
0: if
1: asking.
0: I ever hear you around child, I will come in. Homeboy, look, I'm gonna find because you a bad. You missed the bag. You dial number. Not only you got that, but man, you talking about child.
1: I'm just asking, do you mind if she called me daddy,
0: homeboy,
1: dog?
0: Homeboy, look here, man. That child there, her name cannot come out your mouth. You hear what I'm saying? Say, man, this man, I don't have time, but I'm going to call that Monica, and I'm going to get your yeah, I'm going to get you. I'm out of here. You want, why is you calling me back?
1: Scotty, I'm trying to tell you something.
0: Why are you dialing my number back, man?
1: I'm just trying to tell you something.
0: Homeboy, you don't have nothing to tell me, homeboy.
1: No, I want to say, Scotty, just listen to me, man. I want to say this. This is Nephew Tommy from the Steve Harvey Morning Show. Your brother Brian got me to prank phone call you.
0: Hey, man, it's who?
1: Hey, Scotty, this is Tommy, man. Nephew Tommy from the Steve Harvey Morning Show. Your brother Brian got me to prank phone call you.
0: Say, man. Oh, well, I'm about to go, man. Hey, dude, I'm about to go ballistic over here, man. Hey, Brian got one coming, though.
1: Oh, man. You all right, man?
0: Yeah. Say, man. Man, Tommy, man, I'm glad you were playing, man, because talk about my little girl. Oh, boy, Brian, no, it's going to be on in his world, man.
1: Brian got you good, dog. Hey, man, one more thing, man. What is the baddest, and I mean the baddest, radio show in the land?
0: Man, the Steve Harvey Morning Show.
2: And there you have it. Come on now. Come on.
3: You're We're stupid. Not. Every We're day. Not. Every day.
2: I need a
3: ref. Stupid.
2: I need a ref. You know, ain't nothing wrong with calling, man. Hey, man, you dated up before, man. Go on, save me some time, bro. What's good? Well, tell me what you like, man. What's good? What ain't good? I just want to figure out. That's all.
3: Yeah. You want to make it work.

0: make it work. You know, is she good at this? Is she bad at that? You know, let her know something.
1: I'm mad at you for this.
0: What?
2: I'm mad at you.
0: Man, you know how much time we can kill if we just get on to the point. Why y'all broke up? What happened? Let me get to all that.
2: Mm-hmm. Get to the good part. Huh?
0: Get to the good part. Baton Rouge, Louisiana. Guess what? Baton Rouge, the nephew is coming to town. Saturday, August 29th. That's right. This is the nephew, Tommy and Friends, all white house party comedy show. Did you hear what I said? Baton Rouge. I'm going to say it again. Nephew, Tommy and Friends, all white house party comedy show. Mm-hmm. River Center Theater, Baton Rouge, Louisiana. Saturday, August 29th. Tickets are on sale right now.
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4: For your Thursday, a mix of sun and clouds, but it will be a cooler day with high temperatures only in the upper 50s. Mostly cloudy skies for your Thursday night. We'll see a low near 42. And for your Friday, sunny skies and high temperatures back into the mid-60s. Follow me on Facebook and Instagram for forecast updates. 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
1: 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It is time to What Ask the CLO, Chief Love Officer Steve Harvey. Cindy in Brooklyn says, my husband and I have three sons, and the oldest is 19, and his girlfriend is allowed to sleep over at our house in his room. It's his father's rules, and I told him it sets a bad example for the younger boys. He disagrees. How can he be okay with this?
2: It does set a bad example. I don't think it's smart at all because, you know, look, Dad, we all know what our sons are doing, but it's a spread. You got to have boundaries for a respect level. You can't come in here in your mama's house with this girl in front of these kids.
3: No, man,
2: you can't do that. I don't allow that.
1: No, we could for sure do it.
4: No.
5: No way.
4: It wasn't heard of.
2: It just doesn't make any sense to allow it.
5: Right.
2: And what's the benefit of allowing it? Just show me the upside to allowing it. Because all it is downside. Mm-hmm. Now, when that little girl come up pregnant.
1: Mm-hmm. Yeah, and that's going to happen if she keeps going over there.
2: Because, man, you got to teach your sons respect and restraint. If you don't teach your sons respect and restraint, you know, I've tried talking to my sons about this over and over. Do not go somewhere and get a young girl pregnant. Then you skip off. You know, you still love and all like that. But now she got a baby to deal with. You get to go on off to college. You get to go on off and pursue your dream.
1: Live your life. Yep.
2: And this little girl is stuck holding this bag, man. And yep. That ain't right. That ain't
4: I'm
2: right,
4: not
2: man.
4: Gonna allow you to skip off. You're gonna handle your responsibility. You're not gonna skip off.
2: You finna get yourself a job and take care of your business
4: you
2: now.
4: Mm-hmm.
2: You know, since you wanna do grown folks stuff. You're not finna go to college and continue your life and leave this girl over here dealing with how she gonna get to school and all of that.
1: Right.
2: It ain't right. And I think we gotta teach our sons that. Mm-hmm. And I think condoning this behavior is not the right way. You have to teach your sons and make them respect women.
5: Mm-hmm. Thank you.
2: And this girl, 19, you in a room with her in front of your sons and your wife. Man, get out of here.
1: Yeah.
4: Do you remember when it was a act of Congress? If you was boyfriend, girlfriend in college, and you went home with the girl or you went home with the guy, you like they made you okay. You're gonna sleep in this room.
1: Yeah.
4: Over here.
5: Yep.
4: And I bet not hear no walking
2: in the same room.
1: Right. No, it's just unheard of. It's just unheard of. Yeah.
5: Absolutely.
1: All right, moving on to Tony in Kalamazoo. Tony says, I'm a 41-year-old divorced woman, and I still have amazing sex with my ex-husband. We do what we do and then go our separate ways. He's confusing matters now by trying to see me outside of the bedroom. He's a cheater, and I'll never take him back. How do I tell him that without sabotaging things?
2: You done already took him back. Look, do you understand he playing the game? He getting the cake and eating it too. He got the milk and ain't got to buy the cow. Are you kidding me? Wait a minute. You think he's trying to see you outside of that to get back with you? No, he's doing that to make you think he really do honestly and genuinely care. The game is on. I can divorce you but still sleep with you. Are you kidding me? How do I keep him the boundary straight? He got it just like he like it. You the stupid one for thinking it's fitting to be more, because it sure ain't. I bet you that. I bet he ain't asked you to remarry him, has he?
1: No.
2: Lady, you confused about this. You don't understand the male psyche. Let me help you.
6: Okay. Let's get something to eat.
2: Can we go somewhere and have dinner? All I want him for is sex. Girl, he playing the game now.
7: All right. Moving on to Calista in D.C. Calista writes,
2: Excuse me, hold on, Shirley. And one more thing. And he doing that to make sure you don't pass it out to nobody else.
7: No one
2: else. You see what I'm saying?
7: Mm-hmm. No one else. Huh, yeah.
2: So if he tie you up in a dating situation, he get to keep it. Because he's somewhere. He a cheater. He still cheating. But you is the same slice of ham he been eating.
7: Girl, all right, Tony in Kalamazoo.
8: Ooh, drop the knowledge.
7: All right. Calista in D.C. says, I've been married for 8 years, and every night my husband texts someone before bedtime and in the morning before he gets out of bed. If I ask who he's texting, he says it's work-related. Should I ask him to leave his phone in the den overnight? Obviously.
2: No. What work-related do you have to text so you go to bed at night as soon as you get up? What job?
7: Get up.
2: Just let's all, we adults. There's six of us here. Let's all discuss what job you have to text your coworker or boss before you go to bed as soon as you wake up. Other than this one right
7: this
2: here.
7: This one. Yeah, other than this one.
4: You got
2: but when you text me, I don't respond, so go ahead. And Monica need to stop doing it anyway, because you're wasting your time texting me.
8: Let's see.
2: I don't wake up to text.
4: I can't wake up and then right before you go to bed, you're texting somebody?
7: No, this is just wrong.
4: Come on,
7: and
4: man.
7: Why is she scared to ask him? Should I ask him to leave his phone in the den overnight?
2: Then he go get up and go in there and text.
7: Yeah.
8: It's not the location of the phone.
7: Yeah, thank you.
4: Action. It's the action.
7: Yeah. Good point, Carly. It's not the location.
2: And Carissa, what you need to do
7: Calista.
2: Is learn. What is it?
7: Calista.
4: We need to fix that first before we fix this texting.
2: Calista.
7: Calista. Calista.
2: You talking about like the mouthwash?
7: Like the mouthwash? Listerine?
6: Okay, that's new for me.
2: What's that stuff you spray in the back of your throat?
4: Oh, what's that called? What's that stuff called?
7: I don't know.
4: Sore throat.
8: Cipacol,
7: that?
8: You thought that was her name.
7: Calista is her name. Anyway.
4: You thought she was some throat spray?
2: Say her name again, Shirley.
7: Calista.
8: Nah. Don't be looking like that's
7: what
8: the same
7: is the
8: thing.
7: Look?
6: Why think you nailed it?
2: I can see myself down at the drugstore asking for that. Excuse me. Pharmacist, how y'all doing there? Can you tell me where the Calista's located? And I bet they'll point to an hour because it sounds like medicine. It do sound like medicine.
7: Excuse me,
2: ma'am. Can you tell me where they keep the Calista? Over there right next to the Colgate, sir, and the Listerine. Yeah, I bet they're seeing you in that mouthwash section. I'm telling you, it's a mouthwash section for that.
7: Are you going to help this woman or not?
2: What's wrong with her other than her name?
4: The texting.
8: The phone.
2: Oh, don't worry about that.
7: You got to go.
2: Try aisle 8.
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12: Adriel Martinez finished 3-for-4 with a double and 3 runs scored. Felix Vasquez singled and also crossed home. Edison opened sectionals with a win over Padilla on Wednesday. In other high school baseball action, Noah Dietz connected on a walk-off single in the 8th. Brighton edged Greece Athena in AA2, 8-7. Brady Colbert's 2-out single proved to be the game winner. Greece Arcadia outlasted Brockport in 11 innings, 3-2. In softball, Reagan Quigley had 3 hits, including an inside-the-park grand slam. The combined team of Ganon and Marion defeated Red Creek 13-0. Sectionals continued today with games in baseball and softball across 4 different classifications. In flag football action on Tuesday, A.J. Orr threw for 1 touchdown, rushed for another. Blessing Muhammad returned an interception for another score. Aquinas advanced in Class C1 with a win over Batavia. 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
30: For your Thursday, a mix of sun and clouds, but it will be a cooler day with high temperatures only in the upper 50s. Mostly cloudy skies for your Thursday night. We'll see a low near 42. And for your Friday, sunny skies and high temperatures back into the mid-60s. Follow me on Facebook and Instagram for forecast updates. 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I'm Chief Meteorologist Richard McCullough on 103.9 WDKX. 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

0: 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Good people, great values. 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
1: All right, Steve, you said you had a question for us.
2: Okay, guys, now this is a real question. And I want you all to answer the question seriously. Tommy.
3: Junior, too.
4: I'm going to answer for real. I'm going to answer for real.
2: I want a real answer. This is non-jokes. I have a lot of people listening. Let's play a little game here. This is a very, very motivational moment right here. The Bible is true, right? And we all are believers in that. So we all know. Clearly, everybody on this show understands this. So here's what I'm thinking. And vision boards really do work. And dream boards really do work. Because it's a scripture, Habakkuk 2:2 says, write the vision and make it plain so that he who reads it will run to it. And even though it tarry, wait for it, for surely it will come at an appointed time. All right. I'm going to give each one of you a different amount of money. Mm-hmm. And I want you to tell me seriously what you would do with that amount of money. Junior.
4: Okay.
2: $2 million cash right now. What would you do?
4: I would set my nephew up. You know, his conditions and stuff like that for his life. And he's not as fast as other children as learning.
2: Mm-hmm. Okay, so how much would you donate to that out of $2 million? Carla Farrell.
5: Yes.
2: $5 million. What do you do?
5: I would set my daughter up.
2: Okay.
5: I would donate some money to my church. I love my church and charity. Mm-hmm. And the rest.
2: How much? How much you donating to the church? Let's find
5: out. I'll probably donate maybe $250,000 to my church. And another $250,000 to breast cancer and awareness. And the rest, I'm a ball. I mean,
6: I'm a ball. Ain't gonna be up in there.
2: Okay, Carla, what's the ball portion that you gonna do?
5: Okay, let me subtract. I said $500 from the church.
1: Yeah. Carry that one.
5: Yeah. That leaves me
2: with $4 million already. You done spent $1 million. Don't worry about it.
5: So I have $4 million left?
2: Yeah.
5: Pay off my bills. All that's done.
2: Your bills is paid off in the million.
5: Okay. So I have $4 million?
2: Yeah, you got $4 million left.
5: I'm gonna be kicking it.
2: We are now on over to Shirley.
1: Ooh, how much?
2: Shirley,
1: how much she get?
5: Yes.
2: You have, Shirley, $15 million. What do you do? Go now.
1: Oh, my God. Okay. I am. Oh <my God. laughs> All right. I got to tithe. I have to absolutely tithe. Uh-huh. I have to tithe.
4: Oh, I forgot about that.
1: Yeah, I
2: guess. 1.5.
1: I didn't.
2: I'm sorry.
1: I have to tithe. I have to. I have to put God first. I have to.
2: To one church?
7: Or you're gonna spread it around?
1: Well, you know, however, I'm going to tithe. Either to my one church, I have cousins that have churches. I'll do that. Yeah, I don't have a problem with that at all. I will tithe because I get to keep 90%. I'm cool with it.
2: Okay, you got it. Let's go.
1: I'm going to buy some real estate. I got to buy some real estate, some homes, some property, some rental properties. Got to do that.
2: Okay, how much you going to spend? You got 15 million. How much you spending?
1: On what, real estate?
2: Yeah.
1: Oh, okay. Probably about $5 million, somewhere along in there, depending on where I buy it. Yeah. Okay. I'm gonna invest some. I'm definitely gonna invest.
2: What do you mean invest? You just bought the real estate property. What are you talking about now?
1: Yeah, I'm gonna invest some more, probably in the stock market or something. I gotta take some risks. I'm going to invest in the stock market, and I'm gonna buy some shoes.
5: Yeah.
1: Oh, I'm like, oh, wait, I do have a child. Wait.
2: Just thought of it.
1: She just called me 5 minutes ago, asked me for $200. Oh, yeah, I'll take care of her, too. Care of my family, of course.
2: Eight
1: I'll
2: and
1: take
2: a half,
1: care of
2: how
1: my
2: much
1: family.
2: Does she get? Uh-huh. How much you giving her?
1: Well, I'm going to leave a trust. I have $8.5 million left. I'll leave her $3
2: million.
1: That's yeah. Nice. I'll leave her about $3 million.
2: All right. Know. Tommy?
7: Yes, sir.
2: You have $50 million. What do you do?
7: $25 million. We finna shoot a hell of a movie. I'm finna get every star I can think of.
4: That's
7: I'm
4: good.
7: Shooting. Yeah. I'm shooting. Because I know it's going to produce some more money.
4: Right. That's good.
7: What?
2: Well, you won't get every 25. Yeah.
7: Well, see, no, I didn't figure this out. See, what you want to do is you want to get them where they come in and shoot their stuff in one day. These is cameos. Come in, shoot it, get them out.
6: Larry Black.
4: The group cameo.
2: This finna be another Who's Told Papa Raven.
4: The movie.
1: Like,
2: first of all, hold up. First of all, okay, Tommy. I cannot, as your uncle and advisor.
3: Let me shoot a $25 million.
2: No, I cannot let you shoot a $25 million movie, man. Are you crazy? No. Dog, you lost your mind.
3: We're gonna get that right back.
2: Dog, Tyler ain't shot a movie for $25 million. You know how much money that man got? The hell are you doing with a $25 million movie?
3: Tyler gonna be in the movie.
2: All right. I mean, you got $25 million movie. All right. You got 25 left.
7: And it ain't gonna take but a couple $1 million pay off bills and houses and stuff like that. I pay that off.
2: Okay, so
7: if you want me to truthfully be serious, I'm gonna give my wife and kids some money because I'm finished to lose. That's accepted. If I get 50, let me go ahead and fess up and get these people some money, man. And let them go on about their life, man.
6: These people, your family?
1: Tommy, careful.
7: By the time I get 50 million, that's these people. That's what they are.
4: Oh, my gosh.
2: This is how you get things in life. You have to dream. You have to set really high goals. Mm-hmm. My father always told me, said, aim for the moon. In case you miss, you'll still be amongst the stars. He used to say that to me all the time. So I learned how to aim extremely high.
1: Okay.
2: But man, God will give you high stuff. Right. But you got to ask for it.
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0: 47 degrees if you're leaving the house at 7:13 this morning. It is the 21st day of May 2026. 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Been in a car accident. 888-8000. If you're heading on out the door, avoid, let's see here, Route 104 eastbound near Carter Street. Bit of a slowdown there this morning. Scottsville Road near 390 east southbound out in Chalite. It's a very serious accident from last hour into this hour, so be aware of that. Trapport been brought to you by Parisi and Malavia. Been in a car accident. 888-8000. 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
1: I mean, we know that for a fact because there's been a lot of people that have been in and out of Rochester that's not from Rochester that started doing something and then they went on to do great things.
0: Absolutely. They started here, but they didn't stay here. Yeah. Not all of them. So if you're looking to start your career, apparently the city of Rochester is one of the best in the country.
1: Yeah.
0: Even in the state of New York, mm-hmm. when it comes to starting your career in Rochester for young professionals.
1: Now, Tariq, let me ask you, it's Throwback Thursday. Are you cool with a anti-aging vaccine?
0: No.
1: Well, Russia is...
0: Wait, an anti-aging vaccine.
1: Yes.
0: So I stop aging or I go in reverse?
1: Yeah, you stop aging.
0: I stop aging.
1: Yep. Okay. Yep. So Russia, I guess they're pushing a controversial anti-aging vaccine. I guess this project is being pushed by their president. I guess they invested billions of dollars into research aimed at slowing or stopping aging as the country faces population decline. Now, they're doing this through some kind of gene therapy targeting. And they're not doing it on humans yet. So they're experimenting probably on animals and whatever else over there. But they said that officials claim that potential rollouts between 2028 and 2030.
0: No. Sorry. Can't get with that.
1: But if you could, if it was 100% safe.
0: No.
1: Would you, you would stay where you are?
0: No, I don't believe one. First of all, I never believe anything's 100% safe. Then where are all the people that were totally against the COVID vaccine? You mean to tell me you'd consider this? Hell no. I don't care if they did studies on this for 20 to 30 years. It would be a hell no.
1: But I mean, people,
0: hell no.
1: But if you think about it, people are already taking drugs that's out there for that has health risks. Look at the weight loss drugs.
0: True.
1: Like some people take it because they have to take it because you're dealing with diabetes, but yep. You have other people that are in great health that are taking it just to keep the weight down.
0: And,
1: so,
0: there's been backlash and terrible reactions to those from different people. Because I think your body is not meant to handle not everybody's body is meant to handle the same drug. So if I take a drug and you take a drug, I might have a allergic reaction to it. You might not.
1: Right.
0: You see what I'm saying?
1: But all I'm saying is if people are willing to do that, why wouldn't they be willing to do... If they're running to the Wegovys and the Ozempics mm-hmm. in droves, mm-hmm. and these are healthy people in
0: yep.
1: droves,
0: yep.
1: why wouldn't... I think people are running to this.
0: No. I'm
1: even faster. Right,
0: let them run to it. I know how this is going to end with a lawsuit from Parisi and Bellavia. I know how this is going to end.
1: If I could go back, I'd take it.
0: Why?
1: I'd go back to like 27. I'll go back to 27.
0: So you want to age in reverse?
1: Yeah.
0: That's different.
1: I'll go back to 27.
0: Then I'm not going to age any more than where I am now. If I could go back in it, hell no. I still do.
1: There's
0: a couple
1: of decisions that I would.
0: Oh no! You're talking about going back in time?
1: In time, whatever. It don't matter. I'd go back to being 27. I'll go back to being 27.
0: Oh no, me knowing now with some.
1: No, you're going back without. It's a restart.
0: Oh no. Yeah,
1: it's a restart. You have to figure it out again.
0: I'm good. Nope. No, thank you. So I'm 27 now mm-hmm. in this day and age.
1: Yeah.
0: Nope. And I don't know what I know now.
1: Yeah.
0: Hell no. Life experiences got me to where I am right now. I need to know what I know now and go back to 27. Change the game, boy. I would change the game.
1: Let's ask our front line at 678-1039 and 222-1039. Would you take an anti-aging vaccine And if you can go back to a certain age, what age would you go back to?
0: Text or call 678-1039. Let us know what's on your mind. Oh, speaking of which, we got to get to Dr. Killings and her thoughts on those fight videos that aired over the weekend.
1: Yeah.
0: From over the weekend. Yeah. This past weekend.
1: Yep.
0: At the beach and at the Lilac Festival.
1: Yep.
0: Get her thoughts on that. Great show yesterday. Make sure you tune in every Wednesday morning at 10 o'clock. Dr. Stacey Killings talks a little bit about mental health. And we vary the topics, but this one hit home because we're dealing with Rochester.
1: Yeah.
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12: For your Thursday, a mix of sun and clouds, but it will be a cooler day with high temperatures only in the upper 50s. Mostly cloudy skies for your Thursday night. We'll see a low near 42. And for your Friday, sunny skies and high temperatures back into the mid-60s. Follow me on Facebook and Instagram for forecast updates. 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I'm Chief Meteorologist Richard McCullough on 103.9 WDKX. 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
16: Or would you rather get an Oscar?
17: I'm going to go with Nobel Peace Prize because they fighting at the Oscars. I'm not.
16: Slap.
17: Slapping people.
16: Run up and get slapped when you win.
17: I'm about peace.
18: I'd rather get the Nobel Peace Prize. It would mean more to me.
16: Yeah.
18: And the type of person
16: so?
18: I am.
16: Uh-huh.
18: Well, because, you know, it's an award.
16: Mm-hmm.
18: It's a reward versus an award.
19: Oh, Nobel Peace Prize.
20: Okay.
19: Oh,
20: okay.
18: Yeah, it's a reward for hard work. Oscars is an award.
19: Okay.
21: Oh, wow.
19: Okay.
18: You know, right. some you get a reward for you accomplish something, you receive benefit of something you've done. An award, they just give you something. It's usually a group of people or something like that. It ain't got to be unanimous and all like that. So I'm about the Nobel Peace Prize.
19: Okay. All right. Would you rather starve for a week, or go to jail for a day?
18: Oh, I'm going to jail.
21: Going to jail?
19: Yeah, really?
18: To jail. Hell yeah.
19: What?
18: I've been to jail before. I've been there already. Before. I can do that. Me. They feed you in there. They give you something. You ain't going to like it. So we're not going to sit up here starve for a week, man. You know the shape you're going to be in going out here and do this jail time.
19: Wow.
18: Tell
19: these
18: jokes,
19: shocking.
18: Make a couple big friends and stuff. I know how to talk to hoods.
21: Man,
18: I be in there motivating, encouraging, having prayer. All
21: the laughs
18: stuff,
21: you
18: man.
21: Gonna be having in there.
18: Dog, I ain't even gonna be asleep. I'm gonna stay up the whole time, back to the wall.
19: It's just a day, huh?
18: Yeah, it's just a day. I'm going to jail, dog. Steve Harvey, what up, y'all?
21: What about a week in jail?
18: A week in jail or a week of starving? When you say starving, what do you mean?
19: Start no food.
21: No food.
18: No food. No, I'm going to jail. You ain't gonna be able to do that.
19: Okay.
18: Yeah, at least I can accomplish something in jail. I had to be stealing. I had to be so quiet for that week of starving. Laying in the hospital.
19: You need IVs.
18: Man, please.
12: Weak.
19: All right, moving on. Would you rather use sandpaper as toilet paper or use vinegar as eye drops?
18: I'm going to use that sandpaper for toilet paper. I'm just going to flip that other side over. You ain't putting that vinegar in my eyes. That ain't what you finna do. I can't go blind. Yeah, you can rake that sandpaper straight across my eyes. You're not putting that vinegar in my eye. I can deal with that right there. I've cut my butt before. I've done it before.
19: Your butt, man. All right.
18: More than once.
19: Oh, for Sherry.
18: Yeah.
19: All right.
18: What
19: that's
18: not
19: today.
18: Gonna do is put this vinegar in my eye.
19: Today's version of Would You Rather.
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0: Rewind. Dr. Killings, your thoughts on this. And I want to be very fair on this. This isn't all high school kids. This isn't all. We're talking people that are grown, young adult, young. It's a lot of different age groups here that we're talking about, Dr. Killings.
1: Yes, it is. I think the one constant, however, is in looking at the videos, we can determine the race.
0: Yeah.
1: That is the one constant. And, you know, I've heard people say it's the mayor's problem. I've heard people say it's the parents' problem. I've heard people say, well, the school's the problem. And if we are to make any type of dent impact, a positive impact, we cannot come to the table pointing fingers, because that's what we tend to do. It doesn't, because to be honest with you, it affects our community. Therefore, it's time to stop pointing the fingers. It's time to come together and bring in all the stakeholders and the community and these young people, whether they're high school students or in their 20s, everyone needs to come to the table, and we need to start talking about how we are going to engage, because it has already happened. We have to get down to the engagement, accepting responsibility and being accountable, and create some opportunities for our community so that we can work together to decrease the violence. And every individual at that table has a very important role, because what we're seeing happening, the violence that is happening, is not because something broke down. Several things have broken down. So we need to come together and talk and put together, put a plan in place. I have seen and heard of several different smaller platforms where people are coming together to have the conversation. We need to have some larger group conversations with some major stakeholders at the table. And although we're having major stakeholders, it is important that if we're talking about the youth, or if we're talking about the young people, that they be at the table as well. And we need to make sure that we're creating a positive presence. And put together a plan. Now, I'm not saying that I know what that plan is, because it just doesn't involve me. It involves mental health staff. It involves clergy. It involves educators. It involves parents. It involves politicians, because what is happening with our people in our community. So those are the people that need to come together to put together a plan. And we have the resources. We just have to figure out how to use them.
0: It's interesting, though, Dr. Killings, that we talked to a dad yesterday, and the dad is in communication.

0: And we go through this, whether you have kids or were a kid, where you're not hearing mom, dad, or people. And you're doing what you want to do. And there is this hope and pray that your son or daughter gets it together before anything tragic happens. And I've just been down this road before and talked to a lot of parents who are, have not given up on their kids, but they are in the point of, I don't know what to do with them.
1: Well, I saw other videos and unrelated situations where parents are actually bringing their kids down there to fight. And parents are jumping in and hands are getting put on another teenager or the teenagers attacking their parents. So, I mean, and I see a lot of those videos on social media in Rochester. Mm-hmm. So how do you get to that? Because that's a problem in itself right there. That's a big problem.
2: And again, it goes addressing those root causes and providing those parents with some social emotional regulation and conflict skills. If the only way that young children grow up into being young adults and they don't know how to solve a conflict aside from throwing hands on someone, that is the root cause. Well, what is another way to address your conflict? Because obviously you're angry at someone, and the only way you know how to express your anger or to solve a problem is throwing hands. That is a problem. So we have to teach those skills, but that requires different resources within the community in order to teach those skills. There is conflict resolution. There's restorative practices. There are so many research strategies that are out there that we need to make sure that people know how to utilize and use. So if the parent doesn't know how to solve their problems, if they all they know how to do is fight their way out of things, they're going to instill that in their children.
0: Yeah.
2: So absolutely, that is a problem, but we have to address that problem right there.
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4: For your Thursday, a mix of sun and clouds, but it will be a cooler day with high temperatures only in the upper 50s. Mostly cloudy skies for your Thursday night. We'll see a low near 42. And for your Friday, sunny skies and high temperatures back into the mid-60s. Follow me on Facebook and Instagram for forecast updates. 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I'm Chief Meteorologist Richard McCullough on 103.9 WDKX. 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
10: In the late 1960s, Lewis Scott, better known as Scotty, formed Rochester's first all-black youth drum and bugle corps called Scott's Sabres. Then in 1972, Scott's Sabres became the Mighty Liberators, formed by community leader Emmett Porter and Action for a Better Community, ABC. 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

0: starts at 10:30, but get there early at 9:30 for a good seat as Rochester's Black Youth Drum and Bugle Corps tradition continues. The parade starts at East Avenue in Alexander, goes down Main Street, and ends at Fitchew Street. Don't miss our Black Youth UIMA Drumline, Color Guards, Steppers, and Martial Artists Monday, May 25th, marching in Rochester's Memorial Day Parade.
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1: Say, I hear that. Ain't nobody got no time for that. Shoot.
2: Today's Dumb Dumb of the Day goes to an Alabama man. Now, you don't have to be a genius to be a criminal, but the way some of these people move, that should probably be a qualification. Well, according to reports, a 33-year-old man got arrested after he called the police and said a customer stole $10 from him. The man, identified as Eric Thomas, called officers to report the $10 theft, and when they arrived, they said he had 11 bags of a controlled substance in his possession. And confessed that the person who stole the $10 was there to buy drugs off of him.
3: Are you stupid or something?
4: I'm stupid as a stupid does.
2: And that's today's Dumb Dumb of the Day.
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11: For your Thursday, a mix of sun and clouds, but it will be a cooler day with high temperatures only in the upper 50s. Mostly cloudy skies for your Thursday night. We'll see a low near 42. And for your Friday, sunny skies and high temperatures back into the mid-60s. Follow me on Facebook and Instagram for forecast updates. 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I'm Chief Meteorologist Richard McCullough on 103.9 WDKX. 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
15: I like exotic the stripper exotic dances. 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
16: Chains and whips.
15: What's happening?
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14: Okay.
16: That's not it.
14: But what if I let you know that this Exotic Delivery is I'm dropping off a llama or a giraffe at your house? 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
17: Oh, exotic. Oh, so no strippers. Okay.
16: Retract my thoughts then.
14: Okay. All right, put them whips up. Y'all pay attention. Here we go. Exotic delivery.
17: Man.
16: My bad.
14: Cat dog, let's go, baby.
18: Hello.
14: Hello, I am trying to reach Adrian. Adrian
18: F***s. Yeah, this is he. How can I help you?
14: How you doing? My name is Rashad. I'm with GPT, and we have a delivery for you. I'm going to be arriving probably in the next, I guess, about the next 90 minutes. Are you actually at the house, sir?
18: No, I'm not at home right now, but I mean, you can just go ahead and leave whatever it is. My wife and, you know, kids can probably get it when they're home from school, you know, so.
14: Let me make sure I got the address right. Are you 38 North River Drive?
18: Yeah, that's my address.
14: Okay, so is anyone there right now at all?
18: No, nobody is home right now. I don't understand why you can't just leave the package there for us.
14: This has to be signed, and I have you on here as the handler for this delivery, so I definitely got to get quite a few signatures from you. I got about 5 or 6 pieces of paper, sheets that you need to sign off on. What time does your wife get there, sir?
18: She'll be there later. What do you mean? I'm a handler. Handling what? What are you delivering?
14: This is GPT, sir. This is Global Pet Transport. We have 2 peacocks, we have a seal, and we have a baby kangaroo that we're dropping off today.
18: Okay, this has got to be some kind of mistake, right? We have a dog. That's it. We're not an animal sanctuary here. I don't understand what you're talking about. We didn't a kangaroo, a seal.
14: I mean, you're Adrian, correct?
18: Yeah, that's my name, man. But
14: okay, and you're 38 North River Drive.
18: Listen. Yes, that is accurate. But again, I'm not a handler. I'm not handling things. Okay.
14: Okay, so, sir. Let me. If there is some confusion, your name is here. Your address is here. So. I don't see where I have a problem. Everything I'm asking you, you're saying is correct, except now you're saying you don't want your delivery.
18: It's not my delivery, man. That's what I'm trying to tell you. This is not, I didn't order a kangaroo. I didn't order these things, okay?
14: A kangaroo, a seal, and 2 peacocks.
18: That doesn't even make sense, man. 2 peacocks? Whose order is this? This is not my order, man. You got my name.
14: Here's what we need to do. Will your wife be here, be at the house within the next 90 minutes?
18: She might be, but you know what are you saying?
14: What I'm going to do is leave them here, leave them at your place, and you can call the company that shipped them, and you can figure out what went wrong or whatnot. But it is my to leave these animals there.
18: What's your name, brother?
14: My name is Rashad.
18: Rashad, let me tell you something right now. Okay, you're not about to leave no motherfucking animals at my fucking house. Okay, you're not leaving no peacocks. You're not leaving no fucking kangaroos. You're not leaving no fucking seals. Okay, we not having a petting zoo at my house. When I get to my house, Rashad, ain't no fucking animals gonna be there. Okay? Okay, you know what? Hold on a second. Okay, let me get my wife on the phone here, all right? Let me call my wife.
14: Well, hang on, sir. Okay? I don't have time for you to reach out to your wife, for you to try to figure out what you're going to do about your kangaroo, your peacocks, your seal. I got to make this drop. I got to keep moving. I have other animals on the truck.
18: I don't give a fuck about your other animals, okay? I'm going to call my wife. I'm going to see if she maybe ordered the kangaroo or seal, okay? Because I know I didn't order all right? We're going to figure this out, okay? And she's not going
14: to Listen to me. Listen to me, sir. You can figure this out when you get home. Right now, I'm now about an hour out. I'm going to drop the animals. Okay. If there's something,
18: Rashad,
14: sir, if it's not yours, somebody will come back tomorrow and pick them up.
18: What the fuck you mean somebody going to come back and pick them up tomorrow? I'm not going to have no seal at my house overnight. What the fuck you think I am, huh? I ain't Mary Poppins, man. I ain't out here doing nothing with these fucking animals like this. You're crazy, Rashad. Please. If there's a fucking animal at my house when I arrive, so help me God.
14: So help you God what? You're going to have the animal's going to be there when you get there, man. You're not finna, you're slowing up my whole delivery route today. Okay? I ain't got time for this.
18: I ain't got time for this either, man. I'm not fucking Noah.
14: But why you order a kangaroo if you don't want it now?
18: If I didn't order the fucking kangaroo, that's why I don't want the fucking kangaroo, because I didn't order the fucking kangaroo. Why don't you be telling me what the fuck I ordered and what the fuck I want, okay? This is the worst customer service in the fucking world. I'm not even a fucking customer of yours. You trying to tell me that I got a fucking kangaroo, a peacock, and peacocks, plural.
14: You have two peacocks, sir.
18: This doesn't even make any sense, man. What the I'm going to do with those animals? Huh? Those animals
14: I don't know what you're going to do with them, but you're going to sign. You're going to sign this paperwork, though. That's what you're going to do.
18: Are you out your mind if you think I'm signing that paperwork?
14: Hey, man, I don't want to whoop your ass at your house in front of your wife and kids behind some animals. I don't. But you're going to sign my paperwork.
18: I wish you would try to whoop my ass in front of me. I'm about to show my kids what it looks like when a motherfucker show up and talks real reckless, okay? You showing up here with a caravan of animals like I'm in the f***ing. This is ridiculous, okay? Huh? No, out of my face, man. This is ridiculous.
14: There's only one thing only one last thing I need to tell you, to be honest with you.
18: What is that?
14: The only thing I can tell you now, Adrian, is that I am Nephew Tommy from the Steve Harvey Morning Show. Your wife, Bridget, got me to prank phone call you.
18: Oh, man. You got to be f***ing kidding me. Oh, man. Woo. Wow. Oh, this is.
14: You don't want the delivery, man? You don't want?
18: I don't want the kangaroo, man. Who the f*** orders a kangaroo? Who orders those animals together, man? You got to be high out your mind to order those animals together.
14: All right, baby, give it to me. What's the baddest, and I mean the baddest, radio show in the land? Let me hear it, Adrian.
18: It's the Steve Harvey Morning Show, baby.
14: And there you have it. Exotic.
13: All right.
14: What would you want for delivery?
13: I told you at the beginning.
14: Animals, Shirley.
13: I like leopards, you know, cheetahs and panthers.
14: You would want a leopard in your yard?
13: Yeah.
14: Okay, now see, I couldn't have said that. I would have got me a peacock. Nope. How about you, Junior?
16: You would have got a peacock.
13: Yeah,
14: I just see them in the yard. See, you ain't got no fence. You can't visualize that. But I think if I had a peacock.
16: I can't see that. Peacock be going all down the street. Hey, man, y'all see the peacock around here?
14: Sunday, June 21st. That is actually Father's Day, June 21st. You don't want to miss it, Detroit. It is jokes, jazz, and jams. Jokes, jazz, and jams. And we got it all loaded for you. You got Dougie Fresh. You got Shantae Moore, hosted by yours truly. That would be me. Sugar Hill Gang and the Furious Five. Marcus Wiley. That's my dog right there. The boy is funny. Julian Vaughn, the Williams singer. The list goes on and on and on. You don't want to miss it. Tickets on sale right now. And it's at the Aretha Franklin Amphitheater. You don't want to miss that. Yeah, tickets on sale right now. Karen, Shid, Kelly, the list go on. I can keep going. You want to say? I keep going. I will.
13: All right. Yeah. Thank you, nephew. Yeah. Your time's up. Up next, my strawberry letter. The subject is not a big deal at all. We'll get into that right after this. This month, BET fan favorite series are stepping into the spotlight with their Paramount Plus debut, delivering all the drama, desire, and can't miss energy you've been waiting for. 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
23: 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If you're heading on out the door this morning, looks like we'll have a decent day today. A little chilly to start, but things will start picking up a little bit later on, about 48 degrees right now. A traffic report brought to you by Parisi Bellavia. Been in a car accident, 888-8000. Let's see, fire response right now, 440 block of Hummingbird Way. It's in Henrietta. Also, Castle Bar Road in the city of Rochester's got a motor vehicle accident. Other than that, we're looking decent today. Traffic report being brought to you by Parisi Bellavia. Been in a car accident, 888-8000.
1: 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Also, take advantage of their 8 before 8 happy hour drink specials, and it's just going to be a great vibe. Now, yesterday, Tariq, when I got done with the mix, there was a request that was put in for Throwback Thursday.
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2: For your Thursday, a mix of sun and clouds, but it will be a cooler day with high temperatures only in the upper 50s. Mostly cloudy skies for your Thursday night. We'll see a low near 42. And for your Friday, sunny skies and high temperatures back into the mid-60s. Follow me on Facebook and Instagram for forecast updates. 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I'm Chief Meteorologist Richard McCullough on 103.9 WDKX. 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
1: 8:30 is your time. Thank you for making this part of your day. Thank you to the front line that's texting in 678-1039. Got him dancing this morning, Sight.
2: Well, you know,
1: that's the whole goal.
2: The beginning, the beginning of the mix was by request. You ask, we listen. We serve.
1: There it is. WDKX Trap Board brought to you by Parisi and Bellavia. Been in a car accident. 888-8000 Cypress Street in South Ave. Dealing with a motor vehicle accident. Be careful over there. What else we got? That's about it. No real issues out there. I like it. So far, this Thursday looking good.
2: Yeah.
1: I don't know what it is. I think some people are off tomorrow and they're off on Monday.
2: Well, if you did right with your PTO,
1: you already
2: you
1: know.
2: Good. You are good.
1: Did right with PTO, you already know.
2: But some jobs, don't some jobs hit you with that? Well, if you want to get paid for Monday, you have to work the working day, business day before.
1: Yeah, some of them do that. But depending on your job.
2: Yeah.
1: So you got to know your job policy.
2: Mm-hmm.
1: You make sure you read the policy, then you know how to work the game.
2: Yep.
1: It's all good. WDKX, the Wake Up Club. Thank you for making this part of your day. A lot going on this morning with the Wake Up Club Strawberry Letter. We'll get to that before 9 o'clock this morning. A couple of different pop-ins.
2: Yep.
1: We're going to do this morning as well. 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The next big one, Ricky Rose. Now, we're going to do a contest with that.
2: Yeah, make sure you listen.
1: Who got the best?
2: Keep listening for details because, yes, we got a chance for our WDKX Frontliners listeners to be a part of the show July 25th. Rick Ross. Rick Ross is trending right now.
1: Rick Ross will be at the ESL Ballpark. That is the stadium for the Red Wings on July 25th. We are 65 days away from that.
2: Yes.
1: So get ready for it. Literally right around the corner, but the best Raw.
2: Yeah. But you got to do more than just the Raw. So it ain't...

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4: For your Thursday, a mix of sun and clouds, but it will be a cooler day with high temperatures only in the upper 50s. Mostly cloudy skies for your Thursday night. We'll see a low near 42. And for your Friday, sunny skies and high temperatures back into the mid-60s. Follow me on Facebook and Instagram for forecast updates. 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I'm Chief Meteorologist Richard McCullough on 103.9 WDKX. 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
7: There you go.
6: That's what I meant. We could be reading your letter live on the air, just like we're going to read this one right here, right now, and you never know. This one could be yours.
7: Mm-hmm. You never know. Buckle up and hold on tight. We got it for you. Here it is. Strawberry Letter.
6: Thank you, nephew. Subject, it's not a big deal at all. Dear Stephen Shirley, I've been married for 8 years, and I've been faking it for 10 years. We met when I was 22 years old, and I had nothing to compare the intimacy to, so it was fine. He was my first and only man for 10 long years. Then, a month ago, my good friend had a bachelorette party, and she had male strippers there. The strippers were scrawny and couldn't dance, so we laughed at them. Then a big black stripper showed up and said he got lost. He went to the back and got oiled up, and lordy lordy, when he came back in his thong, he shut the whole party down. I couldn't stop staring. He noticed me and he gave me a lot of attention. He whispered to me to relax because my whole body was tensed up. The other six ladies darn near ripped his underwear off, and he got offended and said he was leaving. When he went to the back to put his clothes on, I had to use the bathroom. He saw me going into the bathroom and he asked if he could wash his face before I used it. I allowed him to use the bathroom first since he was so mad that the ladies attacked him. He teased me about being very uptight and asked if he could help me unwind. I didn't know it would involve his tongue and other things. I didn't stop him or use common

0: sense. I had the best sexual experience of my life on the bathroom floor. He asked if we could keep in touch, and I told him I was married. He said he could see I was married, but I could pay him to help me unwind whenever I needed. Here I am with my little average-sized husband, and I have the big stripper man's number in my phone. How bad would it be if I cheated just one more time? Okay, so you're asking permission or opinions from Steve and I on what we think about you cheating on your husband again. You want us to tell you how bad it would be if you did it just one more time. I said that aloud two different ways, so maybe if you heard it back, you would understand how crazy all this sounds. And Mary Lady, you know we're not going to tell you, yes, girl, go for it, go for it. One of the problems with going back for that one more time, and anyone who has done this, gone back for that one more time, knows that at that moment, you get hooked, okay? And you keep going back, and you keep going back, and every time is your last time. That's what you always tell yourself. Okay, one more time. This is it. This is the last time. But it doesn't stop. It won't just be, one time, your last time. It won't just be that. I'm telling you right now. You're going to keep going and keep going and keep going, okay? all I can tell you is that you are married. Please remember that. Even though women are much better at cheating than men, as a woman, I still say don't gamble with your marriage, because you can lose. You can lose everything. Instead of faking it with your husband, why don't you talk to him about what you like and kind of teach him how to please you? You guys were really young when you got married. Instead of taking the easy way out with cheating and paying for a stripper to come by and please you. Think about that. Steve?
1: I normally don't do this, Shirley, but I'm going to have to start my letter with a statement you just made.
0: Mm-hmm.
1: Sit your husband down and tell him what you like.
0: Yeah.
1: Now, how this conversation going to get started? Well, what I like... Well, if you was bigger and dark-skinned... And I like other things, tongue and some other things. And that's what I like. I don't think she can sit her husband down and tell him what she like. Because mm-hmm. she didn't know she liked it till she left the stripper, the bachelor party. That's not a good suggestion. So now let's start the letter over. You've been married for 8 years. Y'all met when you was 22. You 30 at least right now. He was your first and only man for 10 years. Then a month ago, something happened. You went to a bachelorette party. Some strippers was there. Y'all was laughing at him. Scrawny couldn't dance. Then El Domingo Django showed up.
0: That's his name.
1: Django showed up in chains. Django showed up lost because he ain't got no GPS, because Django came to the stripper party on a buckboard pulled by a mule.
0: Wow.
1: That's how Django got lost. See, you don't know that Django ain't got no car or nothing. Django field hand. Django came up in there with a burlap shorts on. Django came up on there. That wasn't oil. That was just sweat from out in the fields. Django was next. When I come back, I will tell you what happened when Django came out the bathroom.
0: All right, hang on. Today's Strawberry Letter subject is not a big deal at all. We'll get back into it right after this. You're listening to the Steve Harvey Morning Show.
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2: All right, come on, Steve. Let's recap today's Strawberry Letter. The subject, it's not a big deal at all.
3: This girl was 22 when she met her husband. Been married for 10 years. He's the only man she's ever been with. Then about a month ago, one of her girls had a bachelor party. So that means she's 30 or 32. They've been together, married 10 years. Probably met him when she was 22. Probably dated for a couple of years. Probably she about 32, 34. Went to the bachelor party. Some strippers was there. Scrawny. Couldn't dance. The women was laughing at him. But one of them came in late. He came in late because he was the big, beautiful black dancer. They noticed he looked a little unruly because he had on some burlap shorts. The reason he got lost is because he don't have GPS. His name was Django. Django came in on a buckboard pulled by a mule. Y'all say he went in the back and got oiled up. That wasn't oil, that was sweat from the fields. He's a field hand. Django came out with his thong on, and Lord, Lord, Lord, you found out what Django meant. Django is an old African word. Django is an old African word. It means there go.
2: What?
3: Django is an old African word. It means there go.
2: Oh,
3: and so they call him Django. There go. Django came out there and the women lost their mind. Django shut the party down. Django was moving and them women tore his underwear off. He got upset because he didn't sign up for that. So now Django is upset and he finally get through. You had to go to the bathroom and he had to go to the bathroom. And he saw you go down the hallway and you was going in there and he said, you mind if I wash my face? Face sweat, he wanted to get it off. Because that wasn't oil he was using. It was actually Corn Huskers lotion. He made it himself.
4: You know what?
2: What?
3: Yeah, the story.
4: In the world.
3: I'm building a story.
4: Okay.
3: The Django field hand, he made his own Corn Huskers lotion. He don't like driving in it, so he wanted to wash it off his face.
4: Okay.
3: So then he let you in the bathroom, and he noticed you was uptight. He told you to relax. You was tense. He told you that when he was trying to give you that lap dance you didn't want. But he rubbed Django up against you. And now all of a sudden, you in that bathroom with Django. He said, look, you need to relax. You want me to help you to relax? And you said, uh-huh. Now, first you said, I'm not uptight. He said, but I could feel the tension in your shoulders. And he put them big hands on your shoulders, the one that had been picking.
4: Really?
3: I didn't say nothing. I just said the hands that had been picking. Those was his picking hands. They was rough, but they were soft because they knew how to handle it.
4: Gosh,
3: and next
4: right.
3: thing you know, he was caught up in it. He was rubbing your shoulders. And all of a sudden, Django started pressing down on your shoulders.
4: Mm-hmm.
3: And next thing you know, you was in the flow.
4: Mm-hmm.
3: Django backed up, scooted up against the door. Now, your head is in a bent position. It's up against the bathtub. Django stretched out, and you said in your letter right here, I'm not making this up. You said in your letter right
4: a
3: here.
4: Lot of it you are.
3: No. I didn't know it would involve his tongue and other things.
5: She said that.
3: Well, little girl, I don't want to tell you something. It was no other things in there. It was just Django, tongue.
1: Okay.
3: And that was all it was. But he was such an expert at it, you thought it was some more things in there. It was just that one thing, little girl. You just had never seen it like that before. And Django was in there about it. And then it was the best sexual experience of my life on the bathroom floor. He asked if we could keep in touch. I told him I was married. He said he could see you was married. But you could pay him to help you unwind whenever I needed it. Here I am with my little average size husband, and I had the big stripper man's number in my phone. How bad would it be if I cheated one more time? Girl, Django is like a bag of Lay's potato chips.
5: Yeah.
3: Yeah, girl, you ain't gonna be able to eat just one. That Django came up in there with all that field hand experience, with that homemade corn huskers lotion.
5: Who does that?
3: Django don't need gas money.
5: Why?
3: Django need oat money. He got to feed the mule.
5: Oh, goodness.
3: That brings him from gig to gig.
5: Look.
3: Django is a gigolo and a male escort. You are about to be involved in an old profession called prostitution. Don't do it, little girl. You ain't strong enough.
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13: For your Thursday, a mix of sun and clouds, but it will be a cooler day with high temperatures only in the upper 50s. Mostly cloudy skies for your Thursday night. We'll see a low near 42. And for your Friday, sunny skies and high temperatures back into the mid-60s. Follow me on Facebook and Instagram for forecast updates. 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I'm Chief Meteorologist Richard McCullough on 103.9 WDKX. 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
1: We are 103.9 WDKX, broadcasting live from People's Choice. The food smells great, but it's great to meet people in the community that are always giving back and protecting the community. Good morning, sir. What's your first name?
2: Deviante.
1: Deviante. Now, describe what's going on, because I saw the video of what happened. We've been talking about it all week on WDKX. You saw something at the Lilac Festival and had to step in, and you had to protect somebody within our community. What made you do that?
2: Like I was telling them, I was like, no, I believe in God. So it was like a natural instinct. I was raised by my grandmother and my mom. I got daughters too. So it was just like I seen something that needed to be taken care of. It was just like my heart just made me, you know what I mean? It was just like action just take forward. That's what it was.
1: Yeah. Good stuff, man. And you know what's so great about it is that in that particular moment, there's a lot of people that obviously thought to themselves, you know, I don't want to get involved. I don't want to get injured. But you felt like you had to do the right thing, basically, in this situation, right?
2: I had to. Like I said, I had to throw away my drink. You know, I messed my shoes up a little bit. I wasn't worried about none of that at the moment, though. It's just, as long as the lady got the safety, you know, make sure she was all right. Nothing else worse possibly could happen. You know what I'm saying?
1: Yeah.
2: I was just making sure we could fix that situation as quick as possible.
1: What would you say to the young people out in the community right now? We've been talking about it all week. Some of the things and the decisions that they're making are not the right ones, especially when there's families around and stuff like that. So what would you say to the youth in Rochester?
2: It don't matter. You're going to go to jail. Ain't nobody going to see you nothing.
1: Mm.
2: You know what I mean? Everybody you hanging out with, go get locked up for a week. Ask them for $5. See where it gets you. You know what I mean?
1: Yeah.
2: I said, everybody come together. If they see people that they having problems with out here, they see them somewhere else, they're going to walk right past them. So it's nothing to walk up to people that you may not get along with. You shake their hand. And everybody thinking, or they caring about what the audience think. Oh, he cool with them now. You know what I'm saying?
1: Yeah.
2: But like I said, we could come together and we could fix the youth and they could, you know,
1: yeah,
2: they could fix it. It's just an audience thing. It's everybody want to see them do that. But once everybody on one bandwagon, like, okay, let's all do good, then they're going to want to do good too.
1: Absolutely.
2: They just got to see one main top leader doing it, and they're going to follow him. That's it.
1: Absolutely. Man, thank you for giving back and protecting the community. I think it's a fantastic story. I honor you, brother. I appreciate you, man. Thank you.
2: Thank you.
1: Yeah. We are 103.9 WDKX. Good morning.
3: At the count of three, I want everybody in the place to be to make some noise if you're down with me. One, two, three. Hit me with the

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All the ladies in the place, if you got real hair, real fingernails, if you got a job, you going to school, and you don't need nobody to help you handle your business, make some noise. 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
3: Hey, what's up, my Go-Getters? You know what time it is. It's time for that Go-Getter Report. Well, listen, it looks like Quinta Brunson is adding another major move to her resume. According to reports, Quinta is set to play Betty Boop in a new feature film adaptation currently in development. The project is being created through her company, Fifth Chance Production, alongside Mark and a grandson of Betty Boop creator, Max. Now, listen, Quinta says there's a deeper story behind the iconic character that she wants to tell in a way that feels fresh, timeless, culture shifting, and honestly, if anybody can do it, I know Quinta can. So big shout out to her, and I love me some Betty Boop. I'm gonna be watching that. Boop boop be-doop boop. Now let's get into the cuteness overload real quick. 21 Savage had social media in their feelings after posting a photo dump of the baby. Yes, in a whole little onesie. All I got to say is my guy is definitely letting us know that he has his son and he is building him up to be a true soccer fan already. Yep, big shout out again to Lotto and 21 Savage. And for Beyonce fans, you know I'm a part of Beehive. What up though? Broadway is getting into formation. The Broadway Scene's Beyonce is bringing Queen B's catalog to the stage for a one-night tribute concert in New York City on May 22nd at the Cutting Room. Now the lineup includes Todrick Hall, Alissa Rae, and more powerhouse performances backed by a live band performing hits from Beyonce's solo era and Destiny's Child days, from Crazy in Love to Texas Hold'em. And it sounds like a whole vibe. So, you know, I'm a little Broadway girl, a little ballet girl. So I'm going to pull up and make sure I tap in because the Beehive, we got to get information. Well, this right here wraps up that Go-Getter Report. You know what to do. 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
5: For your Thursday, a mix of sun and clouds, but it will be a cooler day with high temperatures only in the upper 50s. Mostly cloudy skies for your Thursday night. We'll see a low near 42. And for your Friday, sunny skies and high temperatures back into the mid-60s. Follow me on Facebook and Instagram for forecast updates. 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I'm Chief Meteorologist Richard McCullough on 103.9 WDKX. 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

0: 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If you're heading on out the door, take the sweater. You don't need it just to start off. And maybe you might need it later. But maybe you might need it later. 50 degrees right now if you're leaving the house.
1: Listen, Tariq, you're like, you're just broadcasting live on the other side of town.
0: Yeah. People, shouts out to Van for People's Choice. Great event. Great young man. There are great people in this community. Every once in a while, we got to make sure we're shouting them out.
1: Okay.
0: You know what I mean? Because I think what happens is that the media, sometimes it's us videotaping us, but we don't really talk about how many. The good always outweighs the bad.
1: Yeah.
0: But the good doesn't get shown as much as the bad.
1: Right.
0: So that's what the belief is. I just had a conversation with a couple different people. Great people are everywhere, but they don't have social media.
1: Right,
0: they're
1: right,
0: not,
1: right,
0: you know
1: right,
0: what
1: right,
0: I mean?
1: Right.
0: It doesn't attract as much, and we don't put it out there as much. It's time I start highlighting the good things that are happening in this community, because it ain't all doom and gloom.
1: Nah, but you know what would have been great, though?
0: What's up, though?
1: If you'd have brought me some food for People's Choice.
0: Man, I was smelling it. I'm trying to get back to the show. I was like, this is a hard interview.
1: It's a hard interview
0: because they get ready for lunch, and I'm like,
1: like, I know Tariq gonna bring me back something.
0: Well, I'm ready, man. They just started firing it up. I couldn't wait. I mean, I gotta get back to work.
1: Stomach growling and everything. I come back empty handed.
0: Hey, you ate today. Stop playing around, man.
1: I can
0: you
1: always
0: ate.
1: Eat more though.
0: You ain't lying. All right, one of the things that you gotta read WDKX at WDKX.com. I saw this story and I thought of everybody. Do you use self-checkout site at the big stores?
1: Depends on which store I go to, because some of them big stores, the cashier lines are very slow, and then you have other stores that are very fast. So it depends.
0: All right. Now, I will, because I'm one of those, get one thing, get in, get out.
1: Yeah.
0: I don't mind self-checkout. But every once in a while, I would just be like, nah, forget it. I want to use the individual.
1: Right.
0: Because they, you know what I mean? They're working.
1: Mm-hmm.
0: So I guess in Rhode Island lawmakers are moving forward with a controversial checkout bill, self-checkout bill. They want to hit the big retailers with a fine of up to $1,000 a day if their store fails to follow these new staffing rules.
1: Mm.
0: And that would mean staffing more people instead of having self-checkout. The fact that there are cashiers that are disappearing from big box stores, Walmart, Target, Whole Foods, all these, they mentioned CVS and Walgreens, it has affected the way people are employed because they don't hire as many people because of self-checkout.
1: Yeah.
0: So in Rhode Island, I'm not saying it's here, it's not Rochester, not yet. They are considering going after these big box stores to hire people to be at the checkout.
1: I mean, you know, you get the self-checkout to save money because you don't have to pay somebody, right? But think about it. Let's think about the theft and how much money is they lose with theft.
0: Yes.
1: Because of self-checkout.
0: Yes.
1: So either way, you're going to have to pay.
0: Absolutely. Absolutely. Is it $1,000 a day they lose in people that are walking out with stuff?
1: So it might be more than that.
0: I don't know.
1: If you talk about, you know, these big chain stores across the country, add all that up together, I mean, they're losing a lot of money. People steal every day.
0: Yeah, and to be honest with you, we live in an economy now where we need to hire more people to work.
1: Yeah.
0: You know, that universal income ain't going to work.
1: Yeah.
0: It's not going to work. There's a lot of us out here that we might not like the job. It might not be the first choice, but they ain't getting no choice if there's no job offers available.
1: Right.
0: So this is going to be interesting.
1: Well, my thing is this, when it comes to jobs and people working, right, I believe everybody should have a job. I'm against AI taking away jobs. Right, but I also want you to have a job because you want the job, not just to be a body collecting a paycheck and giving and handing out bad experiences.
0: Mm-hmm.
1: I want you to love your job, want to be there, be helpful. Don't have an attitude.
0: I agree.
1: Because you're mad that you're at work. No, you're at work to make ends meet, just like how we're at work to make ends meet.
0: Now, they wouldn't get rid of all of the self-checkouts. Under the latest version of this bill, the grocery stores will be required to maintain at least one staff checkout lane for every three checkout lanes.
1: Okay.
0: So they're not going to get rid of all the self-checkouts, but there will be more human beings at checkout. Just with this bill. We'll see. We'll see where it goes from here. But read more about it. 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But when it comes to you, do you want more people or do you want more self-checkout? 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
3: For your Thursday, a mix of sun and clouds, but it will be a cooler day with high temperatures only in the upper 50s. Mostly cloudy skies for your Thursday night. We'll see a low near 42. And for your Friday, sunny skies and high temperatures back into the mid-60s. Follow me on Facebook and Instagram for forecast updates. 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I'm Chief Meteorologist Richard McCullough on 103.9 WDKX. 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
1: In the late 1960s, Lewis Scott, better known as Scotty, formed Rochester's first all-black youth drum and bugle corps called Scott's Sabres. 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The parade starts at East Avenue and Alexander, goes down Main Street, and ends at Fitchue Street. 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
9: For your Thursday, a mix of sun and clouds, but it will be a cooler day with high temperatures only in the upper 50s. Mostly cloudy skies for your Thursday night. We'll see a low near 42. And for your Friday, sunny skies and high temperatures back into the mid-60s. Follow me on Facebook and Instagram for forecast updates. 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I'm Chief Meteorologist Richard McCullough on 1039 WDKX. Have a good day.
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1: This is Steve Harvey Morning Show, man. Everybody you know that die does not move you. Let's just come to terms with that. You've all gotten that call, man. You, Steve, you sitting down? Yeah, man. Uncle Remus died. Yeah. Okay. Hey, man, y'all still having the barbecue Friday? Yeah, everybody die. He ain't gotta, it you does not require my mourning.
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4: 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All right, Steve, it's on you.
1: I think I want to share this with you, something that I was thinking and dealing with recently. And it has to do with gratitude. I just realized something. I went through a period of time where I was asking God for so many. I'm human now, and I'm just having a human moment with you to share with you what was actually going on. I had gone through a period, and maybe some people can relate to this. I was just had so many requests, so many things I wanted to see happen, so many things I wanted to see differently to start working, so many plans I had made, so many goals I had set, that I was just constantly in search of the answer to those prayers. And I wanted God to pick up the pace. I wanted him to speed up this prayer request. Because this request has been going on for quite some time. And I've grown weary of waiting. But a funny thing happened. In my quest, a lot of requests I was asking, he started letting some things happen to me that would force me to look at some things differently. So, like, for example, if I was asking God to help me with my health, I want to lean out. Then what he did was he actually allowed some things to happen that would cause me to have to focus on my health, that would bring about the necessary things that would help me to lean out. But he had to take me through the fire. Everything you want is on the other side of comfortable. So, you know, I was comfortably eating whatever I wanted to do. I was comfortably having ice cream, comfortably eating dessert, comfortably eating pasta, bread, butter, sugar, iced tea, whatever I wanted to do. But what I wanted to start getting in better shape was on the other side of that. I had to get out my comfort zone. So I had a couple of health issues, and it caused me to come home and start focusing on it. But it also made me come home and realize that on top of all the stuff I was asking God for, hey, Steve, had you forgot what he's done for you? Have you forgot to constantly keep the praise of gratitude on your lips for what he's done? Because don't get so wrapped up and caught up and you forget the what you got. And that's what had happened to me. I was so deliberately praying, because I think I was being faithful, right, by pray without ceasing. So I thought I was doing the right thing by constantly talking to him, but I was constantly talking to him about wanting more. And then what I was failing to do in that human moment of mine was I was failing to ever be grateful for everything that I have. So it caused me to have to come home and sit down. Because now you got these health issues you got to deal with. So now you got to sit still. But while you're sitting still dealing with these health issues, I want you to take a look around at what I've done. So I'm asking all of you today, have you taken time to really realize with all that you prayer requests you have for God, with all of your wants, ambitions, aspirations, and goals, you got to take out time every single day to thank him for what you have, to thank him for what he's already done. And I was just guilty of that. I just wasn't really doing it the right way. And I just wanted to remind everybody to not lose sight of what you have in the quest for what you want. It's a thin line between being grateful and trusting and in showing gratitude. Because in the trusting that he'll make your dreams come true and everything, don't forget to thank him for what he's already done. I was guilty of that. And I just want to remind you all every day to show gratitude. Steve Harvey, every day, show gratitude. Steve Harvey, do not wake up in the morning without putting your feet on the ground saying thank you for everything he's done for you. Don't let your eyes close at night without thanking him for that day. And then all through the day, just say thank you. Now, you can put your request in, but if you had a gratitude in the morning, throughout the day, and at night, I think those requests are a little bit more in line. That's what I found for myself. Hope that helps you out today. If it don't, we'll be back here tomorrow, God willing, with something else that maybe it will. Y'all have a great day today. Spend some time loving people. Talk to God today. He would absolutely love to hear from you. Take care of yourself. Don't overindulge. And take care of your health, y'all. Two most important things we have is our health and our time. If you're out of either one of them, you're in trouble. Take care of your health, everybody, and be grateful. Those are my closing remarks today. Peace.
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0: We are 103.9 WDKX, Rochester's number one rated radio station, 9 minutes past the hour, 10 o'clock. Beautiful sunshine. If you're heading on out the door this morning, 51 degrees is going to greet you. I want to make sure people are aware of what's happening today. As a matter of fact, we should make them aware of what's going on in top news stories and as we head into the Memorial. I didn't realize it was Memorial Day weekend.
1: Yeah, it crapped up, man.
0: I did not realize that's Monday.
1: It's Monday.
0: I thought we had like another week. I don't know what the heck I was thinking.
1: I did too until I looked at the calendar.
0: Yeah, well, get ready. A lot going on Memorial Day, including the Memorial Day Parade, which we'll give you some information on coming up in a matter of moments. But first, just today, let's just deal with today. Yep. There'll be a 3.5 mile road race today. It is the J.P. Morgan Chase Corporate Challenge today. It is taking place tonight, 7:15. So if you want to know what's going on near Plymouth Avenue, and what finishes near Maury Silver Way near ESL Ballpark, that will be the not only the home of the Red Wings, but the place where one Mr. Rick Ross will be in the building. That is going on tonight, 7:30. I should say 7:15. I'm going to be very clear, 7:15. But the roads will be cut off early. So if you're planning on going anywhere near Plymouth Avenue, anywhere near the ESL Ballpark, want to know why you got to get diverted? Because human beings, men, women, you know, individuals will be running this corporate challenge tonight that starts at 7:15.
1: I think they do this every year.
0: Yep. And shouts out to all those that run in it. They say there will be about 4,300.
1: So stay away from downtown this evening if you don't need to be down there.
0: With over 200
1: use the interloop
0: companies participating in this race. So if you want to know why you can't go nowhere downtown tonight, that's why.
1: That's why.
0: You know, I just want to make sure people are aware of that as they head into the night.
1: Also in local news, do you remember that Amber Alert that was sent out earlier this month where they were, I believe, a woman and two children were abducted from a home in Parenton?
0: I think it was like a Saturday. Yeah, I do remember that.
1: Well, kidnapping charges have been dropped against four people accused of the abduction of the woman and the two kids from the Parenton home. So the four people won't be facing any charges. Yesterday, they dropped the charges.
0: Okay. All right.
1: I kind of thought it was something fishy about that anyway, though.
0: But imagine being in it where you got to start with it and then you've got to live through it. Mm-hmm. And then eventually you got to get a lawyer, you got to get some representation. And then they dropped the charges.
1: But, you know, they had released video the next day on social media. And, you know, it's kind of like if you saw the interaction between the kids and one of the people that were being accused, and it was a positive interaction. It didn't look like an abduction.
0: Nah.
1: You know, so I thought something was fishy about that, and there was more to the story than that was being reported. So I just wanted to make sure, you know, we reported that, you know, the charges against those four people have been dropped.
0: Yeah, well, I mean, these are news stories that go on in the community. Sometimes nobody does the follow up.
1: Yeah.
0: They just keep the story out there. But really, the upon further review or upon more information provided, this was not the case. So the news will put stuff out there, and lo and behold, later on down the line, they will correct it sometimes.
1: But it's not as big as the headline.
0: But it's not as big as the first story. What's the first story? Kids abducted. Where are they? This area. What do they look like? Who are we looking for? These people. Yeah. And so, you know, the alarm is to try to find whoever they're looking for and make sure that they're safe. Mm-hmm.

0: But then upon further review, the charges are dropped.
1: Yeah.
0: So that's the way that story sort of goes. 103.9 WDKX in the Wake Up Club. 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You can read more about it, but we're going to talk about it. Is there an anti-aging
1: vaccine that they're working on? This is in Russia, though. It's not here yet. But best believe, no, if it work out there, gonna work here.
0: No, I don't want no positives. 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
1: I mean, we know that for a fact because there's been a lot of people that have been in and out of Rochester that's not from Rochester that started doing something and then they went on to do great things.
0: Absolutely. They started here, but they didn't stay here. Yeah. Not all of them. So if you're looking to start your career, apparently the city of Rochester is one of the best in the country.
1: Yeah.
0: Even in the state of New York, mm-hmm. when it comes to starting your career in Rochester for young professionals.
1: Now, Tariq, let me ask you, what's Throwback Thursday? Are you cool with an anti-aging vaccine?

0: No.
1: Well, Russia is...
2: Wait. An anti-aging vaccine.
0: Yes.
2: So I stop aging or I go in reverse?
0: Yeah, you stop aging.
2: I stop aging.
0: Yep. Okay. Yep. So Russia, I guess they're pushing a controversial anti-aging vaccine. I guess this project is being pushed by their president. I guess they invested billions of dollars into research aimed at slowing or stopping aging as the country faces population decline. Now, they're doing this through some kind of a gene therapy targeting. And they're not doing it on humans yet. So they're experimenting probably on animals and whatever else over there. But they said that officials claim that potential rollouts between 2028 and 2030.
2: No. Sorry. Can't get with that.
0: But if you could, if it was 100% safe,
2: no.
0: Would you would stay where you are?
2: No, I don't believe one. First of all, I never believe anything's 100% safe. Then where are all the people that were totally against the COVID vaccine? You mean to tell me you'd consider this? Hell no. I don't care if they did studies on this for 20 to 30 years. It would be a hell no.
0: But I mean, people,
2: hell no.
0: But if you think about it, people are already taking drugs that's out there for that have health risks. Look at the weight loss drugs.
2: True.
0: Like, some people take it because they have to take it because you're dealing with diabetes, but yep. You have other people that are in great health that are taking it just to keep the weight down.
2: And
0: so
2: there's been backlash and terrible reactions to those from different people. Because I think your body is not meant to handle different... Not everybody's body is meant to handle the same drug. So if I take a drug and you take a drug, I might have a allergic reaction to it. You might not.
0: Right.
2: You see what I'm saying?
0: But all I'm saying is, if people are willing to do that, why wouldn't they be willing to do... If they're running to the Wegovys and the Ozempics in droves, and these are healthy people in droves...
2: Yep.
0: Why wouldn't... I think people will run to this.
2: No.
0: Even faster. Right,
2: let them run to it. I know how this is going to end with a lawsuit from Parisi and Bellavia. I know how this is going to end.
0: If I could go back, I'd take it.
2: Why?
0: I'd go back to like 27. I'll go back to 27.
2: So you want to age in reverse?
0: Yeah.
2: Different.
0: I'll go back to 27.
2: Then I'm not going to age any more than where I am now. If I could go back in it, hell no. I still do.
0: There's a couple of decisions that I would.
2: No. You're talking about going back in time?
0: In time, whatever. It don't matter. I'd go back to being 27. I'll go back to being 27.
2: Oh, no. Me knowing now with some crystal ball.
0: No, you're going back without. It's a restart.
2: Oh, no. No. Yeah.
0: It's a restart. You have to figure it out again.
2: I'm good. Nope. Nope. No, thank you. So I'm 27 now in this day and age?
0: Yeah.
2: Nope. And I don't know what I know now?
0: Yeah.
2: Hell no. Life experience has got me to where I am right now. I need to know what I know now and go back to 27. Change the game, boy. I would change the game.
0: Let's ask our front line at 678-1039 and 222-1039. 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
2: Text or call 678-1039. 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
10: For your Thursday, a mix of sun and clouds, but it will be a cooler day with high temperatures only in the upper 50s. Mostly cloudy skies for your Thursday night. We'll see a low near 42. And for your Friday, sunny skies and high temperatures back into the mid-60s. Follow me on Facebook and Instagram for forecast updates. 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I'm Chief Meteorologist Richard McCullough on 103.9 WDKX. 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

0: All right, anti-aging, what are your thoughts?
1: Anti-aging, if I can go back to the age around or between 10 and 12, around that time, you go to school, you come home, you don't have to cook, you ain't got to clean, you eat, you play, you have fun, you don't have no responsibilities.
0: But you got a homework and you're told when to go to bed.
1: But still, I mean, you don't have a whole lot of responsibility but to go to school, come home, study, eat, go outside and play. That's it. Now we got a whole new thing going on because we grown. Let's go back to the time when it was fun, you know? That's what I'm talking about, right?
0: Absolutely. All right, so you'd go back to that age not knowing what you know now and start all over right now?
1: Absolutely. Life was great.
0: Make life great again. All right, man. Thanks for calling.
1: Make life great again, right.
0: All right, have a great day today, okay?
1: You too. Bye.

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6: In the late 1960s, Lewis Scott, better known as Scotty, formed Rochester's first all-black youth drum and bugle corps called Scott's Sabres. Then in 1972, Scott's Sabres became the Mighty Liberators, formed by community leader Emmett Porter and Action for a Better Community, ABC. 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The parade starts at 10:30, but get there early at 9:30 for a good seat as Rochester's Black Youth Drum and Bugle Corps tradition continues. The parade starts at East Avenue and Alexander, goes down Main Street, and ends at Fitchue Street. Don't miss our Black Youth UYMA drumline, color guards, steppers, and martial artists Monday, May 25th, marching in Rochester's Memorial Day Parade.
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0: weather.
1: For your Thursday, a mix of sun and clouds, but it will be a cooler day with high temperatures only in the upper 50s. Mostly cloudy skies for your Thursday night. We'll see a low near 42. And for your Friday, sunny skies and high temperatures back into the mid-60s. Follow me on Facebook and Instagram for forecast updates. 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I'm Chief Meteorologist Richard McCullough on 103.9 WDKX. Have a good day.
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3: Hey, what's up, my go-getters? You know what time it is. It's time for that go-getter report. Well, listen, it looks like Quinta Brunson is adding another major move to her resume. According to reports, Quinta is set to play Betty Boop in a new feature film adaptation currently in development. The project is being created through her company, Fifth Chance Production, alongside Mark and a grandson of Betty Boop creator, Max. Now, listen, Quinta says there's a deeper story behind the iconic character that she wants to tell in a way that feels fresh, timeless, culture shift. And honestly, if anybody can do it, I know Quinta can. So big shout out to her. And I love me some Betty Boop. I'm going to be watching that. Boop, boop, be-doop, boop. Now let's get into the cuteness overload real quick. 21 Savage had social media in their feelings after posting a photo dump of the baby. Yes, in a whole little onesie. All I got to say is my guy is definitely letting us know that he has his son and he is building him up to be a true soccer fan already. Yep, big shout out again to Lotto and 21 Savage. And for Beyonce fans, you know I'm a part of Beehive. What up though? Broadway is getting into formation. The Broadway Scene's Beyonce is bringing Queen B's catalog to the stage for a one-night tribute concert in New York City on May 22nd at the Cutting Room. Now the lineup includes Todrick Hall, Alissa Rae, and more powerhouse performances backed by a live band performing hits from Beyonce's solo era and Destiny's Child days, from Crazy in Love to Texas Hold'em. And it sounds like a whole vibe. So, you know, I'm a little Broadway girl, a little ballet girl. So I'm going to pull up and make sure I tap in, because the Beehive, we got to get information. Well, this right here wraps up that Go-Getter Report. You know what to do. Tap that WDKX app so we can stay connected to you. 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
16: For your Thursday, a mix of sun and clouds, but it will be a cooler day with high temperatures only in the upper 50s. Mostly cloudy skies for your Thursday night. We'll see a low near 42. And for your Friday, sunny skies and high temperatures back into the mid-60s. Follow me on Facebook and Instagram for forecast updates. 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I'm Chief Meteorologist Richard McCullough on 103.9 WDKX. 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
1: In the late 1960s, Lewis Scott, better known as Scotty, formed Rochester's first all-black youth drum and bugle corps called Scott's Sabres. Then in 1972, Scott's Sabres became the Mighty Liberators, formed by community leader Emmett Porter and Action for a Better Community, ABC. This Memorial Day Monday, join WDKX in welcoming Rochester's newest red, black, and green all-black youth UYMA drumline, color guards, steppers, and martial artists formed by Curtis Kendrick of Rochester's own Cabo Frio as they proudly march in Rochester's Memorial Day Parade. The parade starts at 10:30, but get there early at 9:30 for a good seat as Rochester's black youth drum and bugle corps tradition continues. The parade starts at East Avenue and Alexander, goes down Main Street, and ends at Fitchew Street. Don't miss our Black Youth UYMA drumline, color guards, steppers, and martial artists Monday, May 25th, marching in Rochester's Memorial Day Parade.
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5: For your Thursday, a mix of sun and clouds, but it will be a cooler day with high temperatures only in the upper 50s. Mostly cloudy skies for your Thursday night. We'll see a low near 42. And for your Friday, sunny skies and high temperatures back into the mid-60s. Follow me on Facebook and Instagram for forecast updates. 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I'm Chief Meteorologist Richard McCullough on 103.9 WDKX. 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

0: 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You're listening to the one and only DJ Wiz to Wax Cutter on the ones and twos. Yo, DJ Wiz, hit it with that flavor.
1: I'm going to keep the joint real nice right now, right? Thursday, actually, I was going down. Oh, man. Medical check.

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1: Thursday action, right?
0: Give it to him, Will. There we go. Super moving and super groove. It's 1039 WDKX. You know the flavor, how it's going down, man, on a Thursday with the niceness, right? We still celebrating a little bit the day after DJ Will's birthday. We're going to do it the whole week. Don't worry about a thing. Make a swing, baby. It's all about 1039 WDKX, and I got my main man, DJ Sight in the house, right?
1: Yeah, happy belated, man.
0: Thank you very much. I mean,
1: I told you yesterday, happy birthday.
0: That's all right. You can keep saying it. Don't worry.
1: Yeah, what you want?
0: Just
1: what
0: like
1: you want
0: saying, happy new year for 8 weeks. Right there. You know? So, but listen, I'm looking at the screen, and I was like, they claim they got the breakthrough for the anti-aging gene therapy. Okay, what that is that they're trying to make you young again, stop your aging, stop everything, stop, so you won't ever get old or look old. You know what I'm saying? So they say they got the gene for that. But my question is, would you take that?
1: Would I take it? Not now. Well, they're still doing research. They're still doing research in Russia. You know why they're doing it, though.
0: Why are they doing it?
1: Because they have a declining population out there in Russia. So it's really for them. They're not testing it on humans yet.
0: Some of the rats and stuff, right?
1: Yeah, so I think they said they'll be ready, or at least, you know, somewhat more advanced by between 2028 and 2030. I don't know if I mean, if you think about it, I mean, people are taking all kind of stuff anyway, right?
0: But my thing is, what's the side effect? Gotta be heavy with that right there. You messing with genes right about now. Genes make up everything.
1: Right.
0: You know, the genes can be passed on. You know what I'm saying? Right. You get your aunt's genes, your uncle's genes, their father's genes. Now you're messing with that.
1: Your kids come out looking older than you.
0: You're messing with the whole chemical imprint in your body. So, so if you're gonna be able to stop aging, yo, it's too good to be true.
1: Right.
0: Can't nothing else go wrong? What's the side effect of
1: I'm pretty sure there is a side effect. There is. If you want to stop aging, though, really, just eat right. Stay away from the hard partying. Try to stay stress-free.
0: You can prolong, you know,
1: as far as your
0: certain,
1: look,
0: certain
1: you know,
0: things and stuff like that, but if you're going to stop aging, I don't think that's a such thing, because that means that, okay, you're 40 right now, they're going to make you stay 40.
1: Can I go backwards? I go to 27.
0: And do what? You mess the whole thing up. Your kids and everything. You mess up everything.
1: Back, I go back. I mean,
0: just
1: that's
0: like
1: just
0: the movie Back to the Future.
1: That was my fun time. 27?
0: But hold up. Listen.
1: I was having fun.
0: But you got to do the same thing that you did, though. If not, you're going to mess up everything.
1: Will I be able to keep the information I know now back then?
0: No, you don't.
1: So I got to start all over.
0: You got to do the same thing. You got to do the same steps that you did, the same mistakes and everything that you did and been doing. Or else you're going to mess up everything.
1: Yeah.
0: Think about that.
1: Yeah.
0: 1039 WDKX.
1: Well, right? A lot of stuff, right? I wasn't thinking about anyway.
0: Take a pause for the calls. 1039 WDKX.
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1: Since things are looking up and up right now, I'm going to stay in this place. How do you kind of get yourself out of that mindset?
3: 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You know, that fight or flight response. And a lot of people, that's why we prefer our comfort zone, because we're used to what is familiar and what is consistent and it's comfortable. But sometimes we have to fight against, the part of the brain is the amygdala, and sometimes we have to push a little bit against that impulse of fight or flee or stay in what's comfortable, and we have to push against that. You will then feel the positivity that comes from stepping outside of that comfort zone.
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1: For your Thursday, a mix of sun and clouds, but it will be a cooler day with high temperatures only in the upper 50s. Mostly cloudy skies for your Thursday night. We'll see a low near 42. And for your Friday, sunny skies and high temperatures back into the mid-60s. Follow me on Facebook and Instagram for forecast updates. 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I'm Chief Meteorologist Richard McCullough on 103.9 WDKX. 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

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And the live band played all over and rap off of it. 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
1: Either
0: up your nose or through your vein. 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
1: Don't do it, man. Don't do it. It's 1039 WDK. Deja vu at noon, superpower hour right now. Let me give you today's day if I get up out of here because I'm running late right now. Today is eat more fruits and vegetables day today. Eat more fruits and vegetables day today. That's the day, right? So that's fly right there, right? So I know some people don't eat vegetables at all. I don't know how. I don't know how. And then we got waiters and waitresses day. Make sure y'all tip them too, all right? Because they live off them tips, some of them, all right? So make sure y'all tip them. Eat more fruits and vegetables day today. And waitress and waitresses day today. A little bit later on, the new two flavors coming up. You don't want to miss it. Jazzy T will be in the building. I'm out of here like last year. Y'all safe it up out there. It's 1039, WDKX.
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3: In the late 1960s, Lewis Scott, better known as Scotty, formed Rochester's first all-black youth drum and bugle corps called Scott's Sabres. Then in 1972, Scott's Sabres became the Mighty Liberators, formed by community leader Emmett Porter and Action for a Better Community, ABC. 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The parade starts at 10:30, but get there early at 9:30 for a good seat as Rochester's Black Youth Drum and Bugle Corps tradition continues. The parade starts at East Avenue and Alexander, goes down Main Street, and ends at Fitchue Street. 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
1: For your Thursday, a mix of sun and clouds, but it will be a cooler day with high temperatures only in the upper 50s. Mostly cloudy skies for your Thursday night. We'll see a low near 42. And for your Friday, sunny skies and high temperatures back into the mid-60s. Follow me on Facebook and Instagram for forecast updates. 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I'm Chief Meteorologist Richard McCullough on 103.9 WDKX. 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

0: 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Hey, it's your girl Jazzy T, and it is Thursday, May 21st, first day of Gemini season. All right. Finally, we are here, May Geminis. This is your time. We also, of course, are going to be celebrating Notorious B.I.G., who was born on this day. 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I got Wu-Tang on the way. 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
3: In the late 1960s, Lewis Scott, better known as Scotty, formed Rochester's first all-black youth drum and bugle corps called Scott's Sabres. Then in 1972, Scott's Sabres became the Mighty Liberators, formed by community leader Emmett Porter and Action for a Better Community, ABC. This Memorial Day Monday, join WDKX in welcoming Rochester's newest red, black, and green all-black youth UYMA drumline, color guard, steppers, and martial artists, formed by Curtis Kendrick of Rochester's own Cabo Frio, as they proudly march in Rochester's Memorial Day Parade. The parade starts at 10:30, but get there early at 9:30 for a good seat as Rochester's Black Youth Drum and Bugle Corps tradition continues. The parade starts at East Avenue and Alexander, goes down Main Street, and ends at Fitzhugh Street. Don't miss our Black Youth UYMA drumline, color guards, steppers, and martial artists Monday, May 25th, marching in Rochester's Memorial Day Parade.
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4: New at 2 from Chris Brown, fresh off the Brown album. It's obvious. So

Gemini brother Kanye West with Travis Scott and Father. And now let's get into some Swae Lee, who is celebrating his birthday on June the 7th, along with Fetty Wap and Prince, all born on the 7th of June. Here he is with something off of his album, Same Difference. It's Mural on DKX.

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0: On the couch with my favorite sinner. I was about to, but you convinced us. Should I decorate her walls or log off to Pinterest? Never too late to meditate on emotional attachments. 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

ride home on this 21st day of May, officially Gemini season. So yes, I'm playing a little Biggie in the background. All right, so Netflix wants some of this Michael money. After seeing the success of the movie that was focused on the early part of their career, this three-part docuseries is now going to focus on the highly publicized 2005 trial, and they're calling this Michael Jackson The Verdict. So it's going to have firsthand accounts from the jurors, attorneys, both sides, like the prosecution and the defense. And yeah, it looks like just another money grab. Also,

0: a low point in Michael's life. But I told you, I'm going to give you my perspective on this. When they came out with the movie, right? It was on April the 24th when they released it. Prince passed away on April the 21st. So I was like, why they gotta do it like on Prince's week? Like, we're supposed to be focusing on Prince. Like, here we are playing a lot of Michael Jackson. And I even, you know, spoke up about this too. And, you know, where is the Prince song? So here I am celebrating Gemini season, right? Getting ready for Prince's birthday on June the 7th. And they're gonna drop this docuseries on June the 3rd, like the same week. I'm like, is this calculated? This is starting to seem like a little bit more than a coincidence. Like, stop trying to steal the shine from Prince. I just had to say my piece on that. 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
3: 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And a lot of people, that's why we prefer our comfort zone, because we're used to what is familiar and what is consistent and it's comfortable. But sometimes we have to fight against the part of the brain is the amygdala. And sometimes we have to push a little bit against that impulse of fight or flee or stay in what's comfortable. Mm. And we have to push against that. You will then feel the positivity that comes from stepping outside of that comfort zone.
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1039 WDKX, Mariah the Scientist right there. Is it a crime? 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It's your girl Jazzy T here, celebrating our first day of Gemini season. 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

0: KX, Olivia Dean with The Man I Need, and your girl Jazzy T, Rochester's Best Ride Home. All right, so a lot of talk about Michael Jackson, of course, but I found this one very interesting because they said that his 1982 song, Billie Jean, is now the number one song on the Billboard Global 200 chart. But this is the very first time that MJ hit this. So he was never number one on the Billboard Global 200. Why? Well, because it was introduced in 2020. And the song is 43 years old, making it the oldest song ever to lead the chart. And I see, it's masterful, right? You had the movie rollout. You have 10-year-olds like my own daughter who are new MJ fans because of all of the YouTube shorts that they continue to flood on their For You page. So we got some Michael Jackson coming up for you on the radio next on DKX.
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1: Cooler day with high temperatures only in the upper 50s. Mostly cloudy skies for your Thursday night. We'll see a low near 42. And for your Friday, sunny skies and high temperatures back into the mid-60s. Follow me on Facebook and Instagram for forecast updates. 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I'm Chief Meteorologist Richard McCullough on 103.9 WDKX. 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

It's 1039 WDKX, Rochester's best ride home. Oh, yes. Okay. Rochester's best ride home. All right. So, y'all remember when Drake put out In My Feelings, it was like one of those things that just took over and everyone was jumping out the car and dancing and doing the whole thing, right? You remember that? All right. So, Drake got another viral video straight from the car. And this one is a little closer to home, right? So if you haven't seen it already, like, it was on my timeline first thing I opened up my Instagram, because I've already been following this page, NY Flavor, for a couple of years now. So there is this father. He has two kids. His name's Randy, right? He's down in Buffalo. Every single day he picks up his daughter from school and has some sort of rap song playing, and she immediately jumps in the passenger and just starts rapping, like, lyric for lyric, like, bar for bar. This girl got it going on, right? So when Iceman came out, of course, they already were on this Janet song, and she knew all the words, and I was thoroughly impressed. Next thing you know, a couple hundred thousand views. I'm like, wow, okay, a lot of people are catching on, right? Well, I opened up my phone today, same song is playing, but Drake is sitting in the back seat. She was shocked, but she kept composure. She understood the assignment. She was like, okay, this is my time to shine. It got reposted or tagged on Champagne Poppy's page. And I swear, I watched it in the first 10 minutes that it was posted. Like I said, I've already been following them. It had a milli. I looked at it now, it's about 2 hours later. 9 million, and everyone is reposting it, like all of the hip hop sites and everything. And so I'm just like this girl could have froze. Like, I think if an artist that I really liked or admired was sitting in the back seat of my car, I probably wouldn't remember my name. Nevertheless, lyrics to the song that I'm now rapping in front of this person. But she did the thing, man. So I just want to shout out to Randy and his two kids. He had the son in the back as well. And I just want to make sure that you understood that they had a Western New York tie straight from the 716, man. I love it. It's 1039 WDKX, Rochester's best ride home, and the birthday roll call for this Gemini season coming up next on DKX.

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Gemini season is officially here on 103.9 WDKX. Yours truly, Jazzy T, giving a big happy birthday to the one and only Biggie Smalls. Also, Buffalo Bills QB Josh Allen. Yes, he's a Gemini and he's celebrating his 30th birthday today. Also, Mr. T, another Gemini born today. He turned 74. Also, you got Max B from The Diplomats turning 48. Happy birthday, Gemini.

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2: In the late 1960s, Lewis Scott, better known as Scotty, formed Rochester's first all-black youth drum and bugle corps called Scott's Sabres. 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

me Rochester's newest red, black, and green all-black youth UYMA drumline, color guard, steppers, and martial artists formed by Curtis Kendrick of Rochester's own Cabo Frio as they proudly march in Rochester's Memorial Day Parade. The parade starts at 10:30, but get there early at 9:30 for a good seat as Rochester's Black Youth Drum and Bugle Corps tradition continues. The parade starts at East Avenue in Alexander, goes down Main Street, and ends at Fitchew Street.

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0: 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It's your girl Jazzy T. If you've been riding with me all weekend, I was just talking about Drake's new viral video where he jumps in the car with Randy, a single dad of two down in Buffalo who picks up his daughter every single day, and they're always rapping. A lot of the times it's Drake's songs, whether it's an old song or it's a brand new song off the Iceman album. And today, Drake jumped in the back seat and went and picked up the girl with the father. It was a whole moment. It's all over your timeline. If you just open up your social media, you'll see the video. But this just in, after the ride, which was captured in a viral moment, Drake then gifted Randy, the father, a brand new Escalade. Like, wait, what? This is so heartwarming. I mean, like, when you see the passion in this man's face for his kids and his daughter and just sharing music and just, you know, just having great moments, picking her up from school every single day. And then Drake comes down from the 6 to the 716 and gives this family a brand new Escalade. Like, I'm here for it. I love it. All right. Let's go ahead and keep heads high with Mr. Vegas on the way right after this. And then we get into the Jazzy Drive at 5. 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
6: It's Gemini season. You know what it is. Biggie Smalls' birthday. Kicking it off for the May Geminis. 103.

0: Boom. 1039 WDKX. Inside the Jazzy Drive at 5. For those that text in on the front line, say, Jazzy, you play too much Tupac. You talk about Tupac too much. I mean, I represent all Geminis. Even the May Geminis. Even Notorious B.I.G. I'm not like that. You get a whole 20 minutes of nothing but a Biggie mix. DJ Wire doing what it do. And I'm taking a look at traffic right about now. So 390 northbound Lexington, you got an accident there that's slowing things up, especially if you're coming up from 490, all right? Also looking at a bit of a slowdown on 590 from Winton through that construction up to 490 on the other side of town. Linden Ave at 490 in the Penfield area. Slow there, no accident, just under speed. It's Rochester's best ride home on DKX.
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1039 WDKX. Sorry, so this accident over in 490 headed westbound. So between Fairport and East Rochester, right around that Marsh Road area. Very heavy traffic. Expect delays in that area. Okay, I'm also seeing a lot of people kind of

You're going to see those delays. Also, looking at a crash over on 390 northbound near Buffalo Road, slowing things down from Chi-Lai Avenue. Those are the main trouble spots. That's going to do it for me, your girl, Jazz.

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2: Mostly cloudy skies for your Thursday night. We'll see a low near 42. And for your Friday, sunny skies and high temperatures back into the mid-60s. Follow me on Facebook and Instagram for forecast updates. 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I'm Chief Meteorologist Richard McCullough on 103.9 WDKX. 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
1: Mostly cloudy skies for your Thursday night. We'll see a low near 42. And for your Friday, sunny skies and high temperatures back into the mid-60s. Follow me on Facebook and Instagram for forecast updates. If you've been injured in a car accident, make it easy. 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I'm Chief Meteorologist Richard McCullough on 103.9 WDKX. 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
1: Since things are looking up and up right now, I'm going to stay in this place. How do you kind of get yourself out of that mindset?
2: And some people need therapy for that, but we also have to remember that there's a part of our brain that is wired to prevent us from doing things or going into things that we might perceive as being dangerous, you know, that fight or flight response. 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But sometimes we have to fight against, the part of the brain is the amygdala, and sometimes we have to push a little bit against that impulse of fight or flee or stay in what's comfortable. And we have to push against that. You will then feel the positivity that comes from stepping outside of that comfort zone.
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2: In the late 1960s, Lewis Scott, better known as Scotty, formed Rochester's first all-black youth drum and bugle corps called Scott's Sabres. Then in 1972, Scott's Sabres became the Mighty Liberators, formed by community leader Emmett Porter and Action for a Better Community, ABC. This Memorial Day Monday, join WDKX in welcoming Rochester's newest red, black, and green all-black youth UYMA drumline, color guards, steppers, and martial artists formed by Curtis Kendrick of Rochester's own Cabo Frio as they proudly march in Rochester's Memorial Day Parade. The parade starts at 10:30, but get there early at 9:30 for a good seat as Rochester's black youth drum and bugle corps tradition continues. The parade starts at East Avenue and Alexander, goes down Main Street, and ends at Fitchew Street. Don't miss our Black Youth UYMA drumline, color guards, steppers, and martial artists Monday, May 25th, marching in Rochester's Memorial Day Parade.
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0: 1039 WDKX congratulates the Honorable Judge Fatima O. Reed for receiving the Monroe County Bar Association Outstanding Jurist Award, essentially the Judge of the Year Award, and for being appointed the Supervising Judge of Family Courts, making history as the first person of color to do that in Monroe County. We're also congratulating the 12 Just Law Student winners, who will each receive a check for $103.90. 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
1: Mostly cloudy skies for your Thursday night. We'll see a low near 42. And for your Friday, sunny skies and high temperatures back into the mid-60s. Follow me on Facebook and Instagram for forecast updates. 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
6: 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Devil Wears Prada 2. Hokum in the Gray. His God Is. Michael. Mortal Kombat 2. Obsession. Project Hail Mary. Sheep Detective. Super Mario Galaxy. 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Also Passenger.
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5: In the late 1960s, Lewis Scott, better known as Scotty, formed Rochester's first all-black youth drum and bugle corps called Scott's Sabres. Then in 1972, Scott's Sabres became the Mighty Liberators, formed by community leader Emmett Porter and Action for a Better Community, ABC. 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The parade starts at 10:30, but get there early at 9:30 for a good seat as Rochester's Black Youth Drum and Bugle Corps tradition continues. The parade starts at East Avenue and Alexander, goes down Main Street, and ends at Fitzhugh Street. 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

He can't wait. 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VVS is on Chanel pearls. 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